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Well, good morning, listeners. With the dawn of a new day and a beautiful morning, let us get on with the blessings of the morning. First of all, as I bring to you one of the inspirational quotes of Mahatma Gandhi. Quote, "Live as if you were to die tomorrow. Learn as if you were to live forever." Well, listeners, that was an inspirational quote by M.K. Gandhi, and this famous quote, widely attributed to Mahatma Gandhi, is a profound lesson on balancing urgent, passionate living with the humility of lifelong learning.

Well, listeners, the two halves of the phrase work together to guide a meaningful life. To live as if you were to die tomorrow, this encourages you to live in the present moment. It is a call to stop procrastinating, let go of trivial grudges, and to make the most of every day because our time is limited. Learn as if you were to live forever, the second half of which underscores the value of lifelong learning and curiosity. It reminds you that knowledge is endless and that there is always room for personal growth, regardless of your age or your achievements. Together, the quote teaches you to act with purpose every day and not just today, while keeping your mind open to continuous improvement and wisdom for the future.

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0: program. 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
0: Good morning once again, my lovely listeners from near and far. I welcome you to our gospel Western music program called Dewdrops Listeners. Stay tuned, and as we continue to reflect and to be appreciative about love and life, I, on behalf of us from the studios of Akashvani Kohima, wish you once again a very blessed morning, and also for all of you lovelies to have a much blessed morning than you may expect. So listeners, tune in, be blessed, and enjoy the music that will not only uplift but also make your morning even brighter. 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
3: 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Sir, yoga to school de shikaile bal hobo.
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4: Well, good morning Nagaland, and also to the other listeners from far off. If you're tuned in, we welcome you to our Western music segment called Good Morning Nagaland. It's your host RJ Loon, delighted to be here. And as I go on wishing you once again a very good morning, listeners, I hope you all have a lovely day ahead as we build a beautiful morning with beautiful songs on this segment of our show. 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Regardless, I hope that the good music to follow will not only make your times more memorable, but also a morning blissful for you as you get helped in the love of music. Well, listeners, let us get going with the first song to kickstart this lovely session of ours. And as such, I'll be playing for you a song by John Mayer called Half of My Heart, featuring Taylor Swift. 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

Listeners, we have Tim from Lakuti writing in, whose message reads, "Be the light that helps others see." It is what I guess is the deepest significance of life. Good morning. Well, Tim, thanks for writing in and also wishing you a good morning. And what you said was true indeed. Like, it is the greatest significance. As long as we get to be the light which we share and help build lives around us. Well, also there are other messages as such. A quick shout out to Aaron, Tia, and also Jim from Dimapur, who writes in to wish every listener tuned in a very good morning. Well, listeners, good morning to all of you lovelies, especially if you are one of them who just tuned in, as we welcome you to our Western music program, Good Morning Nagaland. Moving on, here is another beautiful track by Maroon 5, and this one's called Memories, just to make sure that y'all have a great time on our show.

Listeners, that was This Is The Life by Flipside. And also reminding all of you listeners out there that the next segment of our Western music program is at 8:40, and also following this segment of ours, which is Good Morning Nagaland, we have for you regional news in Nagamese at 7:25. So listeners, stay tuned and enjoy the rest of the songs to follow on our show with this next track by Kelly Clarkson called What Doesn't Kill You Makes You Stronger.

Well, listeners, that was Carly Rae Jepsen with Call Me Maybe. And since we're running out of time, I believe we'll have to end this segment of our Western music program with one last track once again by Carly Rae Jepsen, this time around featuring Old City on their collaborative track Good Time. Listeners, your host RJ Loon wishing all of you lovely tuned in once again a very beautiful morning. I hope that you will have a great day ahead as you keep tuning in to FM Tracopan at 103 MHz.

0: Good morning, itu Akashvani Kohima. 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
1: India believes that in this era of disruption, technology must deliver for all. Let us take the example of AI. AI must improve lives, widen access, drive growth, and also help us sustain a healthy planet. Our participation at the AI Country Partner at Vivatech 2026 reflects this very vision.
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2: 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The Prime Minister said technology can lead to progress only when it is democratized. Mr. Modi urged global innovators to work with India and deliver for all.
1: India believes that in this era of disruption, technology must deliver for all. Let us take the example of AI. AI must improve lives, widen access, drive growth, and also help us sustain a healthy planet. Our participation

0: at VivaTech 2026 reflect this very vision.
1: The Prime Minister highlighted that in the last decade, India has been going through a rapid transformation that is powered by technology. Advisor for School Education and SCERT, Dr. Kekrel Hulie Hyome, has said that government schools in Nagaland have shown significant improvement and are now on par with private institutions. Speaking at the Nagaland Government School Students Meritorious Award 2026 felicitation program organized by School Education Department yesterday, Dr. Hyome highlighted the Vidyadhan scholarship program, which is exclusively for government school students. He said students securing 75% and above are eligible to apply for the scholarship, which supports studies up to graduation. Dr. Hyome said the state has immense human resource potential. Principal Director of School Education Shashank Pratap Singh reaffirmed the government's commitment to strengthening education sector through various improved interventions. Commissioner and Secretary, School Education and SCERT Kevila No Angami congratulated the awardees, describing their achievements as a result of hard work and perseverance. An overview of Vidyadhan Scholarship Program was presented by Program Associate Sarojini Damodaran Foundation, Bengaluru, Balarilhun Linkoy. 3 HSLC toppers, 9 HSSLC toppers from science, arts and commerce streams and 22 government schools that achieved a 100% pass rate were felicitated. Ahead of the monsoon season, Health Minister Jagat Prakash Nadda yesterday chaired a high-level review meeting with the senior officials of his ministry to assess the national preparedness against dengue and malaria. During the meeting, Mr. Nadda reviewed the current disease situation across the country and emphasized the need for maintaining high level of vigilance to effectively prevent and control mosquito-borne diseases. The minister called for intensified vector control activities, including source reduction, elimination of mosquito breeding sites, fogging, and other public health interventions in vulnerable areas. He underscored the importance of prompt reporting, active monitoring, and rapid response mechanisms to contain the spread of infections. He stressed that coordinated efforts between the central government, states and union territories, local administrations, and healthcare institutions are essential to minimize disease burden. Mr. Nadda instructed hospitals and healthcare facilities across the country to remain fully prepared and ensure the adequate availability of medicines, diagnostic facilities, blood components, hospital beds, and trained healthcare personnel. Kifire Police has arrested Heluke Nsanglang, alias Amos, an armed branch constable of DEF Kifire, following allegations of sexual assault and rape of an elderly woman in high school ward Kifire. The FIR was lodged at Kifire Women Police Station on Wednesday. Police immediately apprehended the accused, conducted medical examinations of both the victim and the accused, and registered a case. Initial medico-legal findings reportedly indicated that the accused was under the influence of alcohol at the time of examination. The accused has been placed under suspension, departmental proceedings have been initiated, and is under police custody as investigation continues. Kohima Deputy Commissioner has issued traffic advisory for the rally being organized by Tribal Women Bodies of Kohima today. A gathering will be held at Old MLA Hostel Phulbari Junction from 10 a.m. to 12 noon, followed by a procession to Lok Bhavan. Traffic congestion and diversions are expected. The public has been advised to use alternate routes, steer clear of procession route, and avoid non-essential travel. And Nagaland government has postponed observance of International Day of Yoga IDY in schools from June 21st to June 22nd, 2026. The decision was approved by the Chief Secretary following concerns raised over holding the event on a Sunday. The School Education Department has directed all educational institutions to conduct the program on Monday, June 22nd, instead of the originally scheduled date. With that, we come to the end of the morning news. Stay tuned as we will be back with the evening English news at 7:20. Have a nice day.

0: Good morning and a very warm welcome to all our listeners. You are tuning in to the Morning Echoes program live from Akashvani Kohima. And this is your presenter, Asin. I welcome you once again. And I hope you're having a great start to your day. I hope you're starting your day on a positive and refreshing note. And yes, listeners, in today's program, we bring you an important and timely conversation, one that focuses on safety and preparedness. We'll be talking about the Yuva Apta Mitra scheme, which is a unique initiative that empowers young people to become trained volunteers in disaster response and preparedness. But before we listen into the interview, we will take a very short commercial break. But stay with us, stay tuned as we speak to a representative from the Nagaland State Disaster Management Authority. We'll be right back.
1: Hello Nagaland, the first phase of the census is here. 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Our census, our development.

Some of the benefits they get out of this training program is that they will have emergency kits bag, and that will contain the first aid. They will have boots. They will have a raincoat and all those helmets and even the t-shirts. So those are some of the items that is there in the emergency kit bag. And other thing is that they will get an insurance. So this insurance is not for during normal days when normal days, but when they are in a disaster situation and they are doing volunteerism work relating to disaster management, or there is such a situation, then they will get insured in case they get injured, or even up to sometimes unfortunate case of death also. So those insurance has been we have put in place. So those are the benefits they will get. And even this, another thing is that it is a certified course. So they will get a certification. They will get an ID card. Regarding this certificate, it will enhance your CV. But let me mention that this is not a guarantee where you, once you get this certification, that you will get a government job or such. Those things are not there. But you can enhance your CV, and this will greatly help your skill development. So those things should be bear in mind. So

0: message would you like to give youth and the general public about being disaster ready?
1: Yeah, when the, I would say the last message to the general public is that when we do give awareness, kindly participate, because it is empowering the youth in a large scale. Now we are seeing the result, how they have been preconditioned, how they have been conditioned to respond to situation like disaster, any disaster eventualities. And then when you get training and you build on those skills, when the situation arises, in your unconscious mind also, you are ready to do such things. So whatever training it may be related to disaster, try to get it, try to have that basic knowledge, skill, and then participate. Thank you so much for encouraging us.
2: Well, listeners, that brings us to the end of the Morning Echoes program. Until next time, stay aware, stay prepared, and have a wonderful day ahead.

0: Relations between countries were determined solely by trade, but today, trust has become just as important alongside trade.
1: Har desh reliable supply chain chahta hai. Har desh stable partnership chahta hai. 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
0: Mr. Modi further said the country is investing across sectors that will drive growth, innovation and opportunity for generations to come. Mr. Modi added that at the G7 meeting in Evian, he emphasized the importance of partnerships based on trust. He said India's message to the G7 summit was clear that global governance will only be effective when it is inclusive. Moreover, Mr. Modi said, he arrived in France when his government had completed 12 years and India has witnessed transformative growth across sectors in these years.
1: 12 saal ke is kalkhand mein Bharat ka GDP doguna hua hai. Airport ki sankhya doguni hui hai. Universities ki sankhya bhi doguni ho gayi hai. Highway construction ki speed 3 guna badh gayi hai aur metro network 4 guna bada ho gaya hai.
0: Earlier, the Indian community in France welcomed Prime Minister Modi with the message Bonjour Modi or Hello Modi and chants of Bharat Mata Ki Jai. Prime Minister Modi has left for New Delhi after concluding his successful and productive visit to Paris, marking the third leg of his two-nation visit to France and Slovakia. In a social media post, Mr. Modi said that the India-France friendship will become even stronger in the times to come as he concludes his visit to France. French President Emmanuel Macron also recorded a special farewell video message in Hindi for Prime Minister Modi as he was wrapping up his trip to France.
2: Priye Mitre Narendra, Muji Baut Kushi, we Apka Nice, Evian, or Paris. Man Ise Sadre, Daure Kiliye, Tuagat Karke, France or Barat, Kidosti Amarai. I hope it was correct, but my dear Narendra, dear Prime Minister, I wanted to thank you so much for your friendship. France loves you. I'm so happy you are with so many friends in Paris before leaving and going back to Delhi. I come to visit you in next February, but you are my true friend. We love you. Take care.
0: Our correspondent covering the Prime Minister's visit to Paris has filed this report.
3: Referring to Bharat Innovates in Nice and VivaTech 2026 in Paris, he said the world is witnessing India's growing innovation strength. At the VivaTech Summit, the Prime Minister called on global innovators to work with India and deliver for all, stressing that technology must benefit everyone. During the visit, India and France deepened cooperation in trade, technology and global security. French CEOs from Saint-Gobain, Mistral AI and CMA CGM expressed confidence in India's growth story and announced plans for greater engagement in manufacturing, artificial intelligence and green maritime infrastructure. Earlier, French President Emmanuel Macron thanked Prime Minister Modi in Hindi through a social media message. Foreign Secretary Vikram Misri said the visit significantly strengthened the India-France partnership across key sectors. Mahesh Sopre, Akashwani News, Paris, France.
0: Prime Minister Narendra Modi will disburse incentives worth 2,400 crore rupees under Pradhan Mantri Vikasit Bharat Rozgar Yojana in New Delhi today. This incentive has supported the creation of 15 lakh employment opportunities across the country. Labour and Employment Minister Dr. Mansukh Mandaviya said that since August last year, more than 63 lakh employees have been brought into the formal workforce under the scheme, of whom nearly 30% are women, a report.
4: The scheme has been designed to encourage both workers and employers to participate in the formal economy. Under the scheme, first-time employers are eligible for an incentive of up to 15,000 rupees, gaining crucial support as they enter the workforce. Employers generating additional employment are eligible for incentives of up to 3,000 rupees per month per additional employee. The Pradhan Mantri Viksit Bharat Rozgar Yojana came into effect on August 1st last year with the objective of promoting employment generation and enhancing employability and expanding social security coverage across all sectors of the economy, with a special emphasis on the manufacturing

0: manufacturing sector. It aims to facilitate the creation of over 3.5 crore jobs across the country over a period of 2 years. Priya Mandal, Akashwani News, Delhi.
1: Agriculture and Farmers Welfare Minister Shivraj Singh Chauhan has approved large-scale procurement of pulses and oil seeds at the minimum support price for Tamil Nadu, Gujarat, Uttar Pradesh and Haryana. Uttar Pradesh has emerged as the biggest beneficiary with procurement of 48,298 metric tons of moong, 97,970 metric tons of urad and 41,718 metric tons of groundnuts. Approved. For the state.
2: Uttar Pradesh, Chhattisgarh, Tamil Nadu and Gujarat have been permitted to procure moong, masoor and urad. This procurement will take place at the minimum support price MSP. The decision over Madhya Pradesh will be taken after consulting the state government.
1: This is Akashwani giving you the news. For quick news updates round the clock, follow us on our X handle at AIR News Alerts. And for details of stories and more, log on to our website www.newsonair.gov.in and download News on AIR app. President Draupadi Murmu will attend a program marking International Sickle Cell Day in Omkareshwar, Madhya Pradesh today. This day is observed annually to raise global awareness about sickle cell disease, SCD. It highlights the struggles of patients and advocates for better research, funding and equitable treatment worldwide. After concluding her visit to Madhya Pradesh, President Murmu will arrive in Odisha this afternoon on a two-day visit to her home state. More from our correspondent.
3: President Draupadi Murmu will arrive in Odisha this afternoon on a two-day visit to her home state. During her stay in Mayurbhanj district, the president will participate in a series of programs focused on public welfare, rural development and tribal empowerment. At Trairangpur, she will visit a health camp organized by AIIMS Bhubaneswar and inaugurate a mega integrated rural piped water supply project that will provide safe drinking water to 113 mining affected villages in Kusumi block. She will also inaugurate the Brahma Kumaris Matrusakti Bhavan, a new special circuit house and the newly created Trairangpur Police District. Tomorrow, Prime Minister Narendra Modi will join the President in Mayurbhanj. The two leaders will address a massive public gathering at Trairangpur to mark the completion of 2 years of Odisha government and dedicate several key development projects to the people. Prakash Das for Akashwani News, Trairangpur.
1: India has undergone a remarkable transformation driven by the principles of Sabka Saath, Sabka Vikas, Sabka Vishwas and Sabka Prayas under the visionary leadership of Prime Minister Modi in the last 12 years. Akashwani News brings you a special feature, 12 Saal Vishwas Ke Vikas Ke Jan Kalyan Ke. Today, we focus on the steps taken by the government to transform the Northeast. A report.
4: When it comes to nation building, leaving the Northeast neglected is impossible in New India. This region was once identified only by violence, blockades and neglect. But Prime Minister Narendra Modi's government changed this. Over the past 12 years, the Prime Minister himself has visited the Northeast more than 83 times. Connectivity of remote and hilly regions with the national mainstream has increased in this period. This has resulted in increased tourism and created greater local income opportunities. Over 47,270 crore rupees have been spent under the Pradhan Mantri Gram Sadak Yojana and more than 46,290 kilometers of rural roads have been constructed. 8 new greenfield airports have been developed over the past 12 years. There were 9 such airports in 2014 and the number has now increased to 17. Under the Uran scheme, 90 routes and 12 airports and heliports have been operationalized. Over 4,170 kilometers of railway lines were electrified in the Northeastern region. 100% railway electrification has been achieved in Arunachal Pradesh, Meghalaya, Nagaland, Tripura and Mizoram. For the first time since independence, the first freight train reached Manipur in 2022 and the first freight train reached Meghalaya in 2023. The first train reached Mizoram in 2025. Talking to Akashwani News, Principal of Itanagar's Dera Natung Government College, Dr. M.Q. Khan said that air connectivity has improved in Arunachal Pradesh.
5: 2014 के पहले एयर कनेक्टिविटी नहीं थी.
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5: अभी 4 laning हो गई है.
4: Meanwhile, a total of 6,600 crore rupees has been allocated under PM Divine scheme, accelerating the development of the Northeast. Talking to Akashwani News, a Guwahati local said that road and air connectivity have improved in the region.
7: Modi government ka ye 10 saal bahut acha se paar hua hai.
8: The 10 years of Modi government have passed very well and the condition of roads has improved significantly. Now we can travel long distances much more quickly and connectivity to villages has also improved. Therefore, we are very happy.
7: Gaon ka connectivity bhi acha hua hai to kafi hum log khush hai.
4: Today, under Prime Minister Narendra Modi's leadership, Ashtalakshmi, the 8 states of the Northeast, are writing a new story of development. Suparna Saikya, Akashwani News, Delhi.
1: The United States has lifted its maritime blockade on vessels entering and leaving Iranian ports and coastal areas. U.S. Central Command has said that all enforcement operations have been halted in line with President Donald Trump's directive. And in hockey, India defeated Uruguay 3-2, registering their third consecutive win in the FIH Women's Nations Cup in New Zealand yesterday. With this victory, India has stormed into the semi-finals by finishing on top of Pool A. India will now face Chile in the semis tomorrow. And now, for a look at today's newspapers, it's over to Tanvi Khurana.
0: Thank you, Sunil. The signing of the peace accord between the US and Iran finds front page coverage in dailies today. Trump Pezeshkian signed preliminary peace accord, headlines the Statesman, while the Indian Express headline reads, deal ending war gives Iran critical economic lifeline. The Times of India leads with the headline, Versailles the second, Trump rushes where historians would dread to tread. In Paris, Prime Minister Modi has asserted that AI, that is artificial intelligence, means all-inclusive for us and dubbed India a tech hub, writes the Asian Age. And finally, the Indian Express reports that a massive 1,200-year-old oak tree in Sherwood Forest in Nottinghamshire, England, which is said to have once sheltered Robin Hood, has died. And with that, it's back to you, Sunil.
1: Thank you, Tanvi. And now, before we end the bulletin, the headlines once again. Prime Minister Narendra Modi says India is emerging as a trusted and stable partner to the world amid global uncertainty and disruption. Prime Minister Modi to disburse incentives worth 2,400 crore rupees under Pradhan Mantri Vikasit Bharat Rozgar Yojana in New Delhi today. Government approved large-scale procurement of pulses and oil seeds at minimum support price for Tamil Nadu, Gujarat, Uttar Pradesh and Haryana. President Draupadi Murmu to attend program marking International Sickle Cell Day in Omkareshwar, Madhya Pradesh today. US lifts naval blockade of Iranian ports as part of agreement between the two countries. And in hockey, India beat Uruguay 3-2, registering their third consecutive win to storm into semi-finals of FIH Women's Cup in New Zealand. And with that, we end the morning news. Have a nice day.

This is Akashvani Shillong, the Northeast News Bulletin, read by Sandeepan Chakravarti. The headlines. Union Minister for Finance and Corporate Affairs Nirmala Sitharaman is visiting Meghalaya today and tomorrow. Mizoram's Zoram People's Movement secures first ever representation in Rajya Sabha as party leader K. Laltuang Kima elected to lone upper house seat. NEET UG examination will be conducted at 10 centres across Tripura on Sunday. The news in detail. Union Minister for Finance and Corporate Affairs Nirmala Sitharaman is visiting Meghalaya today and tomorrow. Today morning, Sitharaman will inaugurate the Northeast's largest organic spice processing unit in Rebhoy district before attending a conference on leveraging externally aided projects in northeastern states in Shillong and laying off foundation stone for various externally aided projects worth 1,200 crore rupees. Tomorrow, the union minister will inaugurate the Joai Narthiang Kiriap Khanduli Road in West Jayantia Hills district to be followed by an interaction with students of Kiang Nangba Government College at Joai, besides a visit to Narthiang Monolith Heritage Site and other programs in Shillong. In Mizoram, the ruling Zoram's People Movement has secured its first ever representation in Rajya Sabha as party leader K. Laltuang Kima was elected to the lone upper house seat yesterday. Laltuang Kima secured 26 out of 36 votes polled, defeating Lothang Sneh Mar of the opposition Mizo National Front, who secured 10 votes cast by her party's legislators. Three legislators abstained from voting, including two BJP MLAs and one Congress legislator, while one ZPM legislator was unable to vote due to health reasons. The outgoing Rajya Sabha member is K. Vandalvena of the MNF. Laltuang Kima is currently the member secretary of the ZPM's Political Affairs Committee and party's official spokesperson. Nagaland Governor Nandkishore Yadav visited the Nagaland Institute of Medical Sciences and Research in Kohima yesterday and reviewed the progress of the state's first medical college. The governor expressed satisfaction over the progress since the start of the MBBS program in 2023. He lauded steps being taken to strengthen healthcare infrastructure, including the upcoming hospital and a proposed 400-bed tertiary care center. The governor urged all stakeholders to continue working with dedication, professionalism, and spirit of service. Earlier, the governor chaired a review meeting of the Department of Youth Resources and Sports at Lok Bhavan and reviewed activities of allied wings under the department, including the National Service Scheme. As part of a nationwide outreach initiative under the Pradhan Mantri Viksit Bharat Rozgar Yojana, a regional program is being organized at Nei Grims, Shillong in Meghalaya today. Connecting beneficiaries, employers and stakeholders with the national event to be addressed by Prime Minister Narendra Modi from New Delhi. The program will be attended by Meghalaya Labour and Employment Minister Methodius Dakar, Lok Sabha MP Salang A. Sangma, other dignitaries along with beneficiaries, employer representatives and senior officials from the central and state governments. Samagra Siksha Assam has released 10% of the annual grants for the financial year 2026-27 to 39,415 schools across the state. All district mission coordinators have been directed to ensure proper utilization of funds. According to the guidelines, priority has been accorded to payment of electricity bills from the grant amount and 10% of the released funds must be spent on sanitation-related activities. Schools have been instructed to utilize the amount in accordance with the prescribed norms and complete expenditure by the 20th of this month. In Manipur, an armed cadre of the United Kuki National Army was killed in a gunfight during joint operations conducted by security forces. According to a press release issued by PRO IG Assam Rifles South, a joint operation by Indian Army and Assam Rifles was conducted in Henglip subdivision of Chulachandpur district, acting on a precise intelligence regarding the movement of militants. A firefight ensued when troops approached the hideout, resulting in neutralization of one insurgent while others escaped.
Subsequent combing operation also led to the destruction of fortified bunkers and recovery of sizable cache of arms, ammunition and warlike stores. National Health Authority yesterday officially launched Dimapur as the state model district under Ayushman Bharat Digital Mission to accelerate digital health adoption. Speaking at the inaugural workshop on model district and model facilities at Chumoke Dima, National Health Authority Chief Executive Officer Dr. Sunil Kumar Burnwal said the initiative aims to create a fully integrated paperless and citizen-centric healthcare ecosystem and would empower patients by giving them greater control over their health information and facilitate seamless access to healthcare services. Around 9 lakh people in Nagaland have already obtained Ayushman Bharat health account cards, covering nearly 38% of the state's population. Chairman of the Arunachal Pradesh Public Service Commission, Professor Dr. Pradeep Lingpha, yesterday called on the Governor K.T. Parnaik and presented the Commission's annual report for the year 2025-26. The chairman, accompanied by members of the commission, briefed the governor on the commission's activities during the year, including examinations conducted, recruitment recommendations made, key observations and related financial implications. The governor emphasized that the commission would strengthen its credibility, effectiveness and public trust by ensuring that only the most deserving candidates are recommended for public service. Underscoring the importance of transparency and merit-based selection, the governor advised the commission to conduct examinations and recruitment process with complete fairness, accountability and transparency. Deputy Chief Minister Arunachal Pradesh, Chaw Na Main, yesterday chaired a High Power Committee meeting to deliberate on measures for resolving forest area issues and addressing related land management concerns, along with Minister for Environment and Forest, Wang Ki Loang, Minister for Urban Development and Land Management, Balu Raja, and Chief Secretary and other officials. The meeting focused on identifying practical solutions, strengthening interdepartmental coordination, and ensuring a balanced approach towards conservation and developmental needs. In Tripura, the NEET undergraduate examination will be conducted at 10 centres across the state on Sunday. Of these, one centre is in Dhalai district, while the remaining 9 centres are in West Tripura district. Around 4,500 candidates will appear for the examination in the district. The state government has put in place the highest level of security measures to ensure a fair, transparent and smooth conduct of the examination. Mizoram Chief Minister Laldohoma remarked that cleanliness and hygienic sense of the Mizo people as a whole has enhanced the reputation of both Mizoram and its people, and urged the citizens to continue prioritizing these values. He was speaking at the function to mark the donation of a garbage tipper to the Joint Young Mizo Association of Thenzwal Town in central Mizoram's Sirchip district by the Formosa Foundation in support of the efforts to maintain cleanliness and improve waste management in the town. Tripura Industries and Commerce Minister Santana Chakma stressed on the importance of preserving and protecting the cultural heritage and traditions of every community. Inaugurating a three-day exhibition and cultural program organized by the Vishnu Priya Manipuri organization at Bhagat Singh Youth Hostel in Agartala yesterday, the minister said culture plays a vital role in achieving mental and spiritual well-being. She also emphasized the need to showcase Tripura's rich composite cultural heritage and before the world, and called for initiatives to promote and preserve the state's traditional values. In Manipur, the 25th Great June Uprising Day, also known as Unity Day, was observed at Kekru Part in Imphal City yesterday. The day was observed every year on June 18th, commemorating 18 people who lost their lives during the 2001 mass agitation to safeguard the state's territorial integrity after the Union government signed an amended ceasefire agreement with the NSC and IM on June 14th, 2001, extending it without territorial limits. And now, before we end the news, the headlines once again. Union Minister for Finance and Corporate Affairs Nirmala Sitharaman is visiting Meghalaya today and tomorrow.
Mizoram's Zoram People's Movement secures first ever representation in Rajya Sabha as party leader K. Laltuang Langkima elected to lower upper house seat, and NEET UG examination will be conducted at 10 centres across Tripura on Sunday. And with that, we end the Northeast News Bulletin from Akashvani Shillong. Have a nice day.

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1: The Maruti Suzuki Victoris is finally here and has everything you could imagine in your SUV. Dolby Atmos 5.7 surround sound, yes. Advanced Level 2 ADAS, yes. 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
4: Well, welcome back to the next segment of our Western music program. 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I repeat, it's 94368-05333. 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Well, listeners, let us kickstart things off without saying much by playing for you a lovely track by The Scorpions called You and I. Listeners, there are lots of good, awesome music soon to follow suit, and I hope that all of us out there tuned in will have a great time on this lovely session of ours called Western Music Program. 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

Well, listeners, there are moments which make your life, moments when you realize nothing will ever be the same and time is so divided into two parts, before this and after this. So, as we are living the moment, let us gracefully embrace what the future has to offer, because I'm telling you that it has good music and much more to offer. So, listeners, let's get going with the next track on our list, which is once again by The Scorpions, called Wind of Change. And also a quick shout out to Durgesh Naganpuri and family, and also Support Stringy Radio listeners group, who are writing in to remind us all that they're tuned in and that they're enjoying the show. Well, good morning to all of you lovelies. I hope you enjoy this show as much as me as your host will do. So without further ado, here is Wind of Change by The Scorpions.

Listeners, that was Whitesnake with The Deeper the Love. Well, listeners, not only reminding you all that you're tuned in to what I would call a good time on our Western Music program, you're also being reminded to, you know, to take care of your soul. Think thoughts that make you soar high, make good choices, speak words that give life, celebrate every good little thing, bring your awesome sauce, be a superhero, because that, my dear listeners, is your destiny. More to defining moments of life headed our way, I believe we'll continue enjoying awesome tracks, and as such, here's a song for your listening delight. I've got Whitesnake once again for you all with their song called Here I Go Again. Listeners, enjoy.

Listeners, you are listening into a song called Shooting Star by Bad Company. And up next, I have for you a song by Dire Straits. And this song is called Why Worry? Listeners, enjoy.

Well, listeners, worry not about what tomorrow will bring, but rather focus on the present, which will shape a future that we envision. It is true that the future is unknown, but it doesn't mean that we have zero control over the outcome of our actions today. So let's decide to be positive and do the needful as we continue helping to make this world a better place for all of us to live in. You writing in beautiful messages for everyone tuned in can also be one way to go about with things, especially if it helps encourage or spread good vibes. Speaking of which, here is one new message that has just been brought to my attention. It reads, "Team from Lakuti here, my friends, we should all start our works with prayers."

After having done that, only may we start with our works, or, you know, stay tuned in and enjoy the songs. Have a great day. Well, thank you for writing in, Tim, and thank you for that positivity. I hope that everyone tuned in will also acknowledge your message as much as I did. It is through prayers and through love and dedication that we get to achieve what we intend to. Well, listeners, also the song that you were enjoying was a song by the Dire Straits called Why Worry, and yeah, moving on, here is another lovely track called Till Death Do Us Apart, which I believe is by White Lion. 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

This is That Was Something to Say by Harem Skerem. And looking at the clock, I believe that we have only little time for us. So we'll be ending this segment of our Western Music program with one last track by Firehouse called I Live My Life For You. Listeners, it has been a pleasure hosting a lovely session. I hope all of you lovelies tuned in had a great time. And yes, I'll see you with more awesome music on the next segment of our Western Music program later on. For now, this is your host, Ajay Loon, signing off.

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1: Good morning. This is Akashvani Kohima, the news headlines at 9:30 AM. Prime Minister Narendra Modi projects India as global hub of innovation and technology at Viva Tech 2026 summit in Paris. Says technology can lead to progress only when it is democratized. Mr. Modi urged global innovators to work with India and deliver for all. Union Minister Manohar Lal, Minister of State Jitin Brasada, inaugurate Bharat BuildCon 2026 in New Delhi. Bharat BuildCon is an exhibition for the building materials and construction industry. Advisor for School Education and SCERT, Dr. Gregory Hole Yomi, says government schools in Nagaland have shown significant improvement and are now on par with private institutions. 3 HSLC toppers, 9 HSSLC toppers from science, arts and commerce streams, and 22 government schools that achieved 100% pass rate were felicitated at Nagaland Government School Students Meritorious Award 2026. Education Minister Dhamendra Pradhan chairs high-level meeting on NEET UG re-examination preparations. Road Transport Ministry Data Motors sign MOU for replacement of old trucks and buses in Delhi NCR. Health Minister Jagat Prakash Natta chairs high-level review meeting to assess national preparedness against dengue and malaria. Kohima DC issues traffic advisory for June 19 rally, advises public to use alternate routes, steer clear

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1: This is Akashvani Kohima bringing into you the real-time traffic update for the reporting time 10 a.m. Firstly, for the route Mount Kuala to BHQ Junction. The status of traffic for all northbound commuters will remain heavy for a short while, but for all those southbound, the status of traffic is moderate. Alternate route that you can opt for is Old Minister's Hill connecting JL Colony. For the route BHQ Junction to Mesir Junction, the status of traffic for northbound commuters is moderate, whereas all commuters, if you are headed south, there will be little to no traffic at all. Two alternate routes can be opted for. Firstly, it's Paramedical Connecting Model IG, or you can take Lady Miles Road. Thirdly, for the route TCP to Razu Point, it's no entry for everyone as there is a public rally going on. For the route Razu Point to Census Point, it's light traffic for all northbound commuters, but if you're southbound, there will be heavy traffic. There's an alternate route available. It's Census Point leading to NHAK. For the route High School Junction to Census Point, it's moderate traffic for all commuters out there, whether you're northbound or southbound. And for the route NHAK Junction to Census Point, it's the same yet again because all northbound commuters as well as those headed south will be met with moderate traffic. Alternate route that can be opted for is TKL Model Connecting IG Road. Listeners, that was the real-time traffic update for the reporting time 10 a.m. This is Akashvani Kohima.
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0: Good morning. This is Akashwani. I'm Sunil Verma with the world news. The headlines. Prime Minister Narendra Modi says India is emerging as a trusted and stable partner to the world amid global uncertainty and disruption. India calls Indus Waters Treaty outdated at UN Human Rights Council, also slams Pakistan for sponsoring terrorism. US lifts naval blockade of Iranian ports as part of agreement between the two countries. President Draupadi Murmu to attend International Sickle Cell Day program in Omkareshwar, Madhya Pradesh today. And in football, Mexico beat Korea Republic 1-0, while Canada beat Qatar 6-0 in FIFA World Cup. Prime Minister Narendra Modi has said that India is emerging as a trusted partner to the world. Addressing the Indian diaspora in Paris last night, Mr. Modi said there was a time when relations between countries were determined solely by trade, but today trust has become just as important alongside trade.
1: Har desh reliable supply chain chahta hai. 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
0: Mr. Modi further said the country is investing across sectors that will drive growth, innovation and opportunity for generations to come. He said that this is a defining period in India's journey where aspirations are reaching new heights. Mr. Modi added that at the G7 meeting in Evian, he emphasized the importance of partnerships based on trust. He said India's message to the G7 summit was clear that global governance will only be effective when it is inclusive. Prime Minister Modi has left for New Delhi after concluding his successful and productive visit to Paris, marking the third leg of his two-nation visit to France and Slovakia. In a social media post, Mr. Modi said that the India-France friendship will become even stronger in the times to come as he concludes his visit to France. In a statement, Ministry of External Affairs MEA spokesperson Randhir Jaiswal

0: Well, said that this successful visit by Prime Minister Modi reinforced a shared commitment to advancing cooperation across key sectors.
1: If I were to characterize the themes of this visit, I would say that it revolves around the three interconnected themes of trade, technology and regional and international security. On the technology front, to begin with that, I would say the technology aspect essentially bookends this visit.
0: French President Emmanuel Macron also recorded a special farewell video message in Hindi for Prime Minister Modi as he was wrapping up his trip to France.
2: Priez Mitre Narenda, Mouji Baoud Kouchi, we have ka Nice, Evian, or Paris. Man isse sadve daure kelie, twagat karke. France or Barat ki dosti amarai. I hope it was correct, but my dear Narendra, dear Prime Minister, I wanted to thank you so much for your friendship. France loves you. I'm so happy you are with so many friends in Paris before leaving and going back to Delhi. I come to visit you in next February, but you are my true friend. We love you. Take care.
0: Our correspondent covering the Prime Minister's visit to Paris has filed this report.
3: Referring to Bharat Innovates in Nice and VivaTech 2026 in Paris, he said the world is witnessing India's growing innovation strength. At the VivaTech Summit, the Prime Minister called on global innovators to work with India and deliver for all, stressing that technology must benefit everyone. During the visit, India and France deepened cooperation in trade, technology and global security. French CEOs from Saint-Gobain, Mistral AI and CMA CGM expressed confidence in India's growth story and announced plans for greater engagement in manufacturing, artificial intelligence and green maritime infrastructure. Earlier, French President Emmanuel Macron thanked Prime Minister Modi in Hindi through a social media message. Foreign Secretary Vikram Misri said the visit significantly strengthened the India-France partnership across key sectors. Mahesh Sopade, Akashwani News, Paris, France.
0: This is Akashwani. You're listening to World News. We bring you the top international news and updates from around the globe. India has strongly criticized Pakistan at the United Nations Human Rights Council, UNHRC, and called the Indus Waters Treaty outdated and unsuited to present-day realities. Speaking at the 62nd session of the UNHRC, First Secretary at the Permanent Mission of India to the United Nations, Anupama Singh, said that a state which exports terror as an instrument of policy continues to demand the privileges of cooperation, predicated on goodwill and friendship.
4: Our position on Indus Water Treaty is well known. It defies logic that a state which exports terror as an instrument of policy continues to demand the privileges of cooperation predicated on goodwill and friendship. It is equally undeniable that the treaty is now outdated. No technical arrangement can remain frozen in time while the world around it is transformed. A treaty negotiated in 1960 cannot be treated as a perpetual entitlement which is insulated from accountability, detached from present-day realities and untouched by the profound changes of the past six decades.
0: Anupama Singh also slammed Islamabad for using references to Jammu and Kashmir made by Pakistan and the Organization of Islamic Cooperation, OIC, at the United Nations, asserting that Jammu and Kashmir was, is, and will always remain an integral and inalienable part of India. She also accused Pakistan of using propaganda to deflect attention from its domestic challenges and continued support for terrorism.
4: This is the country where the sitting defense minister boasts of hosting, training and deploying terrorist state policy. And yet, Pakistan calls itself a victim of terrorism. Indeed, a paradox which only Pakistan could sustain. It is a living example of a Frankenstein state which is shocked when its own monster bites back.
0: The United States has lifted its maritime blockade on vessels entering and leaving Iranian ports and coastal areas. We have a report.
5: The U.S. Central Command has said that all enforcement operations have been halted in line with President Donald Trump's directive. In a statement, the CENTCOM said American forces are no longer restricting maritime traffic linked to Iran and that naval operations aimed at enforcing the blockade have ended. The announcement comes a day after Mr. Trump signed a memorandum of understanding aimed at ending the nearly four-month conflict involving Iran and easing tensions across the region. While the blockade has been lifted, U.S. naval assets will remain deployed nearby to oversee compliance with the agreement. The move is expected to ease concerns over shipping disruptions in and around Iranian waters and could provide relief to commercial operators navigating key maritime routes in the region. The decision marks one of the first concrete military steps taken by Washington following the signing of the agreement, which the Trump administration has put

0: trade as a pathway to broader regional stability. With Vishal's report, Chirag Jha, Akashwani News, Delhi.
1: President Draupadi Murmu will attend a program marking International Sickle Cell Day in Omkareshwar, Madhya Pradesh today. This day is observed annually to raise global awareness about sickle cell disease, SCD. It highlights the struggles of patients and advocates for better research, funding and equitable treatment worldwide. In FIFA World Cup, Mexico defeated South Korea 1-0 at the Guadalajara Stadium this morning, becoming the first country to qualify for the knockout round of 32. Mexican midfielder Luis Romo was the lone goal scorer in the 50th minute of the match. Earlier today, Jonathan David scored 3 goals to make Canada win their first World Cup match in Group B, securing a spot in the knockout round with 6-0 victory over Qatar. And now, before we close, here are the highlights of the bulletin. Prime Minister Narendra Modi says India is emerging as a trusted and stable partner to the world amid global uncertainty and disruption. India calls Indus Waters Treaty outdated at UN Human Rights Council. Also slams Pakistan for sponsoring terrorism. US lifts naval blockade of Iranian ports as part of agreement between the two countries. President Draupadi Murmu to attend International Sickle Cell Day program in Omkareshwar, Madhya Pradesh today. And in football, Mexico beat Korea Republic 1-0, while Canada beat Qatar 6-0 in FIFA World Cup. And that is the end of this World News Bulletin.
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3: This is Akashwani Kohima bringing to you the real-time traffic update for the reporting time 10:30 a.m. Firstly, for the route Mount Kola to PHQ Junction. The status of traffic northbound is heavy, but in the case of those of you out there commuting south, there will be light traffic. Alternate route that can be opted for in this case is Old Minister's Hill connecting Jail Colony. For the route PHQ Junction to Messer Junction, it's heavy traffic yet again for all northbound commuters, but if you are southbound, there will be light traffic. Two alternate routes are available. Firstly, it's paramedical connecting Model IG, or you can take up another route, that is Lady Miles Road. For the route TCP to Resu Point, it's no entry for everyone since there is a public rally going on, and for the route Resu Point to Census Point, it's light traffic for northbound commuters, but in case you are headed south, there will be heavy traffic. Census Point connecting NHAK is the optional alternative route that you can take. And for the route High School Junction to Census Point, it's moderate traffic for everyone. By everyone, I mean all northbound as well as southbound commuters. Alternate routes that you can take are firstly TKL connecting IG Road, and secondly it's Billy Graham Road connecting DBS. For the route NHAK Junction to Census Point, it's moderate traffic for everyone out there, regardless of whether you're headed north or south. Alternate route available is TKL model connecting IG Road. Listeners, that was the real-time traffic update for the reporting time 10:30 a.m. This is Akashwani Kohima.
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3: Hi and welcome back, my dear listeners from near and far. 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

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I present to you the first track as the kickstarter to our show. 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

This is, I won't say much, but this that will be jumping genres on this segment of our Western music program, RJ's Choice. Having said that, here is a slight shift in tempo and beat with this next song called Cough Syrup, originally performed by Young the Giant, but this one, a cover version by Glee. 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

Well, listeners, that was You Somebody by Kings of Leon. And also reminding you all that following this Western music program of ours, we have for you our Hindi film songs for Jibai Karne at 9:30 a.m. up next. 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

Well, listeners, that was Beat It by Fall Out Boy featuring John Mayer. And moving on, I have for you one last track with which we are going to be ending our show this time around. It's a song by Paramore called That's What You Get. Listeners, you guys have been lovely, and do tune in to the other remaining shows to follow. It's your host, RJ Loon, sending out all the love I can and also wishing all of you to have a great day ahead. 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
1: This is Akashvani Kohima, the news headlines. Union Labour and Employment Minister Dr. Mansukh Mandavia says India has emerged as fastest growing major economy over past 12 years under Prime Minister Narendra Modi, driven by empowerment, good governance and inclusive development. Prime Minister Narendra Modi leaves for New Delhi after a successful France visit. Tribal women bodies in Kohima holding peaceful public rally in connection with sexual harassment case involving IDAN officer Rene Wilfred, expressing concern over alleged attempts to delay proceedings. Naga Mothers Association delegation calls on Nagaland Governor Nand Kishore Yadav, urges to intervene in series of cases involving violence against women and girls in the state. Prime Minister Narendra Modi to disburse incentives worth 2,400 crore rupees under Pradhan Mantri Viksit Bharat Rozgar Yojana in New Delhi today. Union Finance Minister Nirmala Sitharaman to inaugurate Northeast's largest organic spice processing plant in Meghalaya today. Kohima Police apprehend self-styled NNC FGN functionaries. Labour Department issues deregistration notice to trade unions. Security forces intensify intelligence-based operations in Manipur. India says Indus Waters Treaty outdated, criticizes Pakistan at UNHRC. Yoga workshop held at Parliament House Annex ahead of International Yoga Day. Mexico become first team to enter FIFA World Cup knockout round of 32. That is all we have in this news headlines.
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1: Hello listeners, this is Akashvani Kohima bringing to you the real-time traffic update for the reporting time 11 a.m. Firstly, for the route Monkola to PHQ Junction, the status of north traffic northbound is heavy, but if you're southbound, there will be light traffic. Alternate route that can be opted for in this case is Old Minister's Hill connecting Jail Colony. For the route PHQ Junction to Mizar Junction, the status of traffic northbound once again is heavy as it gets, and for those of you all who are headed south or if you're southbound, there will be little to no traffic at all. Alternate routes that you can opt for are firstly Paramedical connecting Model IG, or you can take up another route that is Lady Miles Road.

0: 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Mikey Manu Awas program de welcome kuri ase. 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
1: This is Akashvani Kohima. Here's the real-time traffic update for the reporting time 11:30. The status of traffic for the route, first of all, Moncola to BHQ Junction. Northbound commuters will be met with heavy traffic, but light traffic awaits all southbound commuters. For the route BHQ Junction to Mesir Junction, the status of traffic northbound will be heavy, but southbound there will be light traffic. For the route TCP to Razu Point, it's a no-entry zone since there is a public rally going on, and for the route Razu Point to Census Point, northbound there will be light traffic, but southbound there will be heavy traffic. High School Junction to Census Point, all commuters who are headed north will be met with moderate traffic, but in case you're headed south, there will be heavy traffic awaiting you all. Lastly, for the route NHAK Junction to Census Point, it's moderate traffic for everyone regardless of whether you're northbound or southbound. Listeners, that was the real-time traffic update for the reporting time, 11:30 a.m. This is Akashvani Kohima.
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1: This is Akashvani Kohima. Here is the real-time traffic update for the reporting time 12 noon. Firstly, for the route Mohan Kola to PHQ Junction, the status of traffic for both northbound as well as southbound commuters is light ahead. For the route PHQ Junction to Mizar Junction, it's once again the same as the status of traffic northbound is light, but in case you are headed south, if you're southbound that is, there will be heavy traffic waiting you all. For the route DCP to Razu Point, it's moderate traffic for northbound commuters, but there will be moderate traffic once again for southbound commuters as well. Alternate routes that you can opt for are TCP leading to Razu Point, box cutting NHAK to Census Point, or you can ply by another route, that is the route that connects Phulbari, Kochise Ground and Razu Point. For the route Razu Point to Census Point, it's moderate traffic once again for northbound commuters, but heavy traffic awaits all headed south. Alternate route that can be opted for in this case is Census Point connecting NHAK. For the route High School Junction to Census Point, it's moderate traffic once again for all northbound commuters, but heavy traffic for those southbound commuters out there. Alternate routes available are Billy Graham Road leading to TBS, or you can take up another route, that is High School Junction connecting T Model Road. Lastly, for the route NHAK Junction to Census Point, it's moderate traffic for everyone, regardless of whether you're northbound or southbound. Alternate route that can be opted for in this case is DCP leading to Razu Point. Listeners, that was the real-time traffic update for the reporting time 12. This is Akashvani Kohima.
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1: This is Akashvani Kohima, the news headlines. Prime Minister Narendra Modi says India is emerging as a trusted partner to the world while addressing Indian diaspora and

0: Harris. Independent candidate Inaka Zi Jishi wins ward number 9 Atoizu Town Council election. Vote counting concludes. President Draupadi Murmu to launch a safe drinking water project for 113 villages in Odisha. Prime Minister Modi extends birthday greetings to Rahul Gandhi, wishes him good health and a long life. Agriculture and Farmers Welfare Minister Shivraj Singh Chauhan approves large-scale procurement of pulses, oil seeds at minimum support price for 4 states. Rengma Students Union conducts non-local verification and registration drive at Seminyu as part of effort to monitor influx of illegal immigrants. Government e-marketplace signs memorandum of understanding with Common Service Centre e-Governance Services India Limited in New Delhi. Angami Students Union expresses outrage and condemnation over alleged sexual assault of 17-year-old minor by a 34-year-old church worker. Moderate to heavy rainfall expected over parts of the state today. Vice President C.P. Radhakrishnan begins 3-day Ladakh visit. Indian Army Sikh Regiment partners with GNDU for Agnivir skill development. 9 community representatives from villages under Satoy Range participating at capacity building program on Holok Gibbon Conservation being held in Holongapar Gibbon Sanctuary, Mariani, Assam. United States lift maritime blockade on Iranian ports and coastal areas. Colombia and Ghana secure winning starts in FIFA World Cup. That is all we have in this news headlines.
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Listeners, with that, we've come to the end of the first phase of our transmission. The second phase starts at 3 p.m. Also, remind Guria se ki ek bajite FM Rainbow Dalipara Relay Hua Huni Pabo. Have a great day ahead.

This is Agashwani Kohima, the news headlines. Counting of votes for by-elections to all three wards conducted. In Ward 11, Tara, under Jomokitima Town Council, NPF candidate Nicho Kotsu secures 326 votes to emerge victorious, defeating BJP candidate Kizangoto

Zutsu, who secured 236 votes. All tribal women bodies of Kohima hold public rally at Phulbari, Old MLA Hostel Junction, says participation of women, youth, students and various organizations demanding speedy justice in the sexual harassment case involving IAS officer Rennie Wilfred. Prime Minister Narendra Modi says India is emerging as a trusted partner to the world. President Draupadi Murmu expresses confidence that India will eradicate sickle cell disease well before national target year of 2047. Today is National Reading Day, the day celebrated annually to honor the birth anniversary of Puthuvayil Narayana Panikkar, the father of library movement in Kerala. Union Home Minister Amit Shah calls for citizen-centric criminal justice system. Union Forest and Environment Minister Bhupendra Yadav says central government considering issue of leopard habitation in Gujarat. Ministry of Health and Family Welfare says nationwide human papillomavirus HPV vaccination drive achieved nearly 50 lakh doses in just 3 months. National Testing Agency launches official WhatsApp communication channel for candidates appearing in NEET UG re-examination scheduled to be held on Sunday. Government to deploy over 100 area offices across the country to support rollout of Viksit Bharat Guarantee for Rozgar and Ajivika Mission Gramin Act 2025 set to come into force on the 1st of next month. In FIFA World Cup, Canada secure historic 6-0 victory over 9-man Qatar in a match that saw a hat-trick and 2 red cards. And in weather, India Meteorological Department forecasts moderate to heavy rainfall over Nagaland during the day. That is all we have in this news headlines.

Canada. And I'm Yaja Rangti, by the way. We are here starting off with our second transmission here at Agashwan FM Dragobah at 103 MHz. Well, please allow me to share with you what's going to happen in the next hours ahead, okay? So first up, we have with us a live on-air program in Western Music. It's going to be on air till 4 p.m. From 4 to 4:30 p.m., we have a YouTube program, Local Artists. 4:30 to 4:50, it's Rural Connect. 4:50 to 5, we have Local Talent for You. 5 to 6 p.m., we have the program Kaleidoscope. And today, you'll get to listen to episode 53 of Green Guardians. And it'll be followed by Western Music. 6 to 7:10, we have a live on-air program in Hinterfilm Songs. That is 6 to 7:10 p.m., all right? And 7:10 to 7:20, we have Regional News in Agamis. And it'll be followed by regional news in English. 7:30 to 8:45, another edition of Western Music coming your way. 8:45 to 9pm, we have national news in Hindi, and it'll be followed by national news in English from 9 to 9:45pm. Alright, well, that is 9 to 9:15 actually. And 9:15 to 9:30pm, we have the program Spotlight for you. 9:30 to 10pm, we have the last but not least, RJ's Choice and Hinterfilm Songs, lined up for you till 10pm. So that will be our program summary for this transmission. We also have the news headlines scheduled at 4 as well as 9:30pm. And we're expecting more of our traffic updates at 3:30, 4, 4:30 and 5pm. Now if there are any changes to these programs, we will update you on that as well. All you have to do is keep tuning in and be a part of Agashwan FM Dragobah. So with that being said, I am so ready to start with our live on-air program. Well, I hope you all stay put there, pick up your phone, or at least keep your phone ready, and we will start off very, very soon, all right? So I'll see you in a few seconds.

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Hello, lovely listeners. A very, very good evening to all of you. Welcome back once again to another brand new edition of our Western music program here, which is Life On In. So yeah, this is the time when you and I will get to participate and build this program together. And how you do that is by picking up your phone and dialing the number 0370-224-3036. 0370-224-3036. That is where you can dial, and the number will directly connect us or you to the studio, so you and I can have an interaction. And during the process of our conversation, I'm going to ask you one thing for sure, and that is, which song do you want to listen to? So I suggest you have a song in mind when you're calling me, perhaps a couple of songs, so that if one doesn't work out, we can definitely try the other ones, because I know and you know that we have so many songs in our minds and we just can't choose, right? So we can do that. And also, if you have a thought in mind, if you want to dedicate a song to someone else out there, well, you can share that with us as well. So I'm looking forward to your calls.

0: All right, lovelies, we have a call coming in at a moment. Let's see who our first caller is. Hello.
1: Hello.
0: Good evening, sir. How are you? May I know your good name?
1: My name is Kuhuleko Meta.
0: Oh, okay. Did I hear Rokuvile Meta or Ko?
1: No, Kivileko.
0: Kivileko, okay.
1: Yeah,
0: Kivileko.
1: Yeah.
0: We have a very famous meta here, Rockabilly, so I was just going there. But anyway,
1: yeah.
0: How are you?
1: I'm fine.
0: All right. So tell me, what song do you want to listen to this evening?
1: Okay. Do you have Heaven by Your Side by A1?
0: A1?
1: Yeah, Heaven by Your Side.
0: All right, let's check this out together and see. The name of the song. Any reason why you want to listen to the song?
1: Yeah, I want to dedicate this song to all the RJs.
0: Oh, that is so sweet of you. We actually have the song here.
1: Itu gana huni na pala meaning the kina lagi sa pichide apne announce ko dui.
0: Acha thik ase time by lido announce ko dibo.
1: Yeah.
0: Amni call kore to bishi khushi ase to ami bajai dibo aro I hope ami hala RJ friends kami huni ase na. Yeah, this is Heaven by Your Side. Thank you for calling. All right, have a lovely evening.
1: Okay, thank you.
0: Welcome. All right, lovelies, we have A1 here with Heaven by Your Side.

0: Alrighty, lovely. It's time to take another call here. Hello?
1: Hello.
0: Hi, good evening, sir.
1: Good evening.
0: Yeah, let me know your lovely name.
1: It's me, Allah from Kweima.
0: Allo, right?
1: Yes.
0: Okay, Allo, good to hear from you. I keep reading your text quite often. I'm really happy that you're calling in this evening. Tell me, which song do you want to listen to?
1: The song I want to listen is Every Breath You Take by Bruce.
0: Okay, a very classic one there. Any particular dedication in mind?
1: Actually, I don't have any, do you?
0: Oh, thanks. Thank you.
1: And my favorite agenda.
0: Okay, Ajinzan, definitely. We will do that. And yeah, we have here Every Breath You Take. I'm gonna play it for you. Thank you so much for calling once again. I hope you have a lovely evening out there, okay?
1: Okay, sure. Oh, by the way, you're Ajay Rondi, right?
0: Yes, sir.
1: Oh, all right.
0: Is
1: I'm
0: there a
1: just
0: confusion that I can clear up for you or?

0: I thought, yeah, I did, Veronica.
1: Oh, okay. Maybe we have something similar going on. I don't know, but yeah, I'm Jurong too. Okay.
0: Okay, sure. That's
1: Okay,
0: fine.
1: thank you.
0: Okay.
1: All right, lovelies, we have the police here with every breath you take.

0: Alrighty, lovely. It's time to take another call here. Hello.
1: Hello.
0: Hi, good evening, sir. May I know your wonderful name?
1: I'm Wizzy from Futuro.
0: Wizzy from Futuro, am I correct?
1: Yeah.
0: Okay, good to hear from you. I believe I keep reading your messages, and I'm really happy that you and I can have a talk today. So tell me, which song do you want to listen to?
1: A Reason to Fight.
0: A Reason to Fight?
1: Yeah.
0: Okay, and can you tell me the name of the artist?
1: The Script.
0: Alright, The Script, right?
1: Yes.
0: Okay, I will do that. I think, if I'm not mistaken, you're a big fan of The Script. I think you've requested a couple of songs before also. I don't know. Is it you? But then someone from Futuro did that, so I'm guessing it must be you, but I'm not sure.
1: Yeah.
0: Is that you?
1: Maybe.
0: Okay. Oh, well, maybe, yeah. Anyway, I too love the band Script, so good for me. And, yeah, I'm going to find that for you. All right, so how is the weather in Futuro right now?
1: It's not raining today.
0: Oh, so it was raining before then?
1: Yeah.
0: Okay. Well, it's quite wet and rainy, but sometimes it's a bit sunny out here in Kohima, but mostly it's raining. You did say the song was A Reason to Fight, right?
1: Yeah.
0: Okay, I am trying to find that. In case I can't locate that at the moment, is there any other song that you want to listen to?
1: Eight Letters by Why Don't We Can Get That.
0: Alright, let me just go through all the files here and see if we can look at the song by The Script, A Reason to Fight. And if not, then we'll move on to your second option. Okay. Yes. I don't think we can have that right now. So tell me, what's your second option? Can you repeat that again?
1: Eight Letters by Why Don't We.
0: Why Don't We? Okay.
1: Yeah.
0: Let's see. Okay. Let's keep our fingers crossed. Why don't we? Eight Letters, you said, right?
1: Yeah.
0: Okay. And is there dedication in mind for the song?

0: just for listening. Thank you.
1: Oh, that's awesome.
0: Yeah.
1: I will do that. So what kind of music do you like to listen to?
0: Pop music.
1: Pop music.
0: Yeah.
1: I was a big fan. I think it's a very easy listening genre. All right, I am struggling here, but well, let's see. Why don't we? Okay. Yeah, sometimes it's just, if it's not at the right moment, it's not at the right moment. Like, we're trying to find the songs for you. Do you have a third option in mind?
0: Okay, so you can play me Wind of Change by the Scorpions.
1: The Wind of Change by the Scorpions. I think 99% sure that will be there. I will see. Yeah, I think we have a Wind of Change by Scorpions. Is that the one you want to go with?
0: Yeah.
1: All right then. Well, here we are. I'm gonna play that for you. I hope this song will do justice for you, and you have fun listening. Okay.
0: Okay. Thank you.
1: Thank you for calling. Have a lovely evening. All right, lovely Scorpions with Wind of Change.

0: All right, love, time to take another call here. Hello?
1: Hello.
0: Hi, ma'am. Very good evening to you. May I know your lovely name?
1: Good evening. My name is Mandira.
0: Oh, Mandira. Good to hear from you again. How are you?
1: I've selected many songs, but I don't know the artist name, any of the artist name.
0: Okay, if you tell me the name of the song, maybe we can
1: try to figure out. Listen to the Rhythm of the Falling Rain.
0: Rhythm of the Falling Rain, right? Yes, yeah. Yes, yes. I think we might have the song. No. It is...
1: I don't know the name of the artist.
0: Rhythm of the Falling Rain. I feel
1: listen
0: like
1: to
0: I
1: the
0: know.
1: Rhythm of the Falling Rain.
0: Okay, listen to the Rhythm of the Falling Rain. That's the kind of song that I know, but I don't know the name.
1: No,
0: of
1: these
0: the
1: are all old songs. I just want to go back to my memory lane and listen to these old songs.
0: Yes, of course. And like, to be honest, I think the song is by The Caskets. So, yeah, mm-hmm. The Caskets. It's an old band. Listen to the Rhythm of the Falling Rain, right?
1: Yeah.
0: The Caskets.
1: Uh-huh. You got
0: it. So, I'm going to try to find it and see if we can...
1: If you don't get that, then there's I Love You More Than I Can Say. That also the artist name, I don't know. A few months back, I think I heard this song in your station.
0: I Love You More Than I Can Say, right?
1: Yeah.
0: Yeah, I think we have that song. Okay, let me try to figure out both the songs for you. Let me just tell you this, Mandira. I really love your song choices, especially with the oldies.
1: I love the old songs. I mean, somehow the other Bang Bang, I cannot...
0: Yes, of course, we all have our preferences.
1: Music.
0: Yes, of course.
1: I like country music.
0: Oh, all right. Awesome. And is that...
1: Jim Reeves is my favorite, but then you only have one song of Jim Reeves.
0: Yeah, I believe we have like one or two. I'm not going to brag more than that. So, yeah, I think you've listened to pretty
1: sometimes
0: much.
1: Sometimes used to play those, gospel songs like, This World Is Not My Home, the last time you played for me.
0: I think so. I think
1: may the good Lord bless and keep you. I don't know whether you'll be able to play or not.
0: Well, we usually play that during our gospel hour, which happens like at 6:10 in the morning. So, 6:10 in the morning, 6:10 a.m. We have
1: I
0: program.
1: Can listen to those songs.
0: Yeah. So,
1: morning, this thing, drop.
0: Yeah, so that's where you might listen to a couple of those old country gospel songs by Jim Reeves and all that.
1: Yeah.
0: Randy Travis, Jim Reeves, you can listen to their songs there.
1: Anyway, no one can take Jim Reeves.
0: I think my auntie will

0: agree with you on that. She's a big fan of Jim Reeves as well. So yeah, I think she'll definitely agree with you. Let me just try to figure out the songs for you. And how's the weather out there?
1: It's hot, no rain.
0: Okay.
1: Because there's a little bit of windy, but no rain at all. The farmers are waiting for the rain, and then no rain.
0: Oh, that's just very different from here. Like, it's been raining nonstop. It's been raining a lot. Like, we get about an hour of sunshine
1: I've been to Coimbra just once.
0: Okay. And how long ago
1: was
0: this?
1: I was working in, Waka, this Chukitong, I don't know if you know that.
0: Oh, yes, we go through that sometimes.
1: You have to go there to go to Mokokchung, no?
0: Yes.
1: I worked in Mokokchung also.
0: It oh, really?
1: School that is in Korea.
0: Oh, so you know a lot about Nagaland then? Oh, that's awesome.
1: You're having difficulty in finding any of my songs, no?
0: Yes, I'm currently trying to look at that.
1: If you don't have, then play a song of your own, like country music.
0: All right, country music. Do you want to listen to a song by Dolly Parton?
1: Will do.
0: And I don't know if you like the song or not, but let me see if I can find it out.
1: I
0: right
1: like
0: now.
1: Something soft and,
0: Okay, something soft. okay, what about, what was that song from hers, Wildflowers? We have Wildflowers, Jolene.
1: Wildflowers reminds me of Paper Roses. Do you have that song? If you go Google in the mobile, you'll find that Paper Roses, Broken Souvenir, then
0: okay,
1: all those.
0: Well,
1: and that what is that called? There's another one.
0: Yeah.
1: I forgot now. All those names I was planning to ask you.
0: Oh yeah, no problem. We also have a lot of phone-in programs, so you can call in any time and see.
1: No, I don't know any of the artist's name. I forgot. Like, they're all like blank. Only the song that I used to, remember.
0: No problem. Maybe next time we can note it down and we'll have a good chat.
1: I'm taking a lot of time. Other people will get angry with me now.
0: No problem. Okay, so I'm going to play Wildflowers for you then. Is that okay?
1: Okay, and this is dedicated to all the listeners.
0: All right, that's really
1: all
0: sweet
1: my
0: of you.
1: FM friends.
0: Okay, I'm sure they'll love listening to it as well. Yeah, thank you so much for calling. I hope you have a wonderful evening out there. Okay, bye bye. All right, we have Dolly Parton and Emmylou Harris here with the song Wild Horses.

Well, dear lovely listeners, we have 4 minutes to go. I was waiting to see if a call will come in or not, but I think we're running short on time. So by the time we take to make a conversation and play the song for you, we pretty much won't have time for all that. So I think we're going to have to wrap it up. I'm going to play one last song here. But before I do that, I want to remind you all that at 4, we have the news headlines for you. We also have the traffic update. And it will be followed by our next program, which is where you get to listen to our local artists with their wonderful voices, some cover songs that I'm planning to play for you. So I hope you stick around for that as well. And I'll see you all again very, very soon, because I'm going to be here in the studio for the next couple of hours presenting your programs and playing more songs for you. So I hope you stay tuned in. Give me company, please, and I will try my best to entertain you with all the news, music, infotainment, and entertainment coming your way. So with that being said, thank you so much for tuning in. As always, it has been a pleasure hosting for you. If you couldn't get through the line this time, well, I suggest you try again in our next program, which will happen very, very soon, maybe in one of the coming days. So yeah, let's hope to have a conversation with all of you again. With that being said, I really enjoyed the songs that you've been playing, that you've been requesting, and yeah, that was fun, that was great. I hope you had a great time as well. Alright, to wind up, I have the last song here, and if you're tuning in and if you're listening to the program, you'll know that Mandera and I had a conversation about a couple of songs, pretty much a couple of decades old. And the song that we were talking about, well, it was there, you know, that sometimes it's there in the tip of your tongue, but it's not really coming through. After we ended our conversation, yeah, I went back, checked again, and the title of the song was a little shorter than what we were expanding on. It's More Than I Can Say by Leo Sayer. But I think with this song, I'm going to wrap it up for all of you. So enjoy the music and have a lovely evening.

This is Agashwani Kohima, the news headlines. Governor of Nagaland, Nand Kishore Yadav, visits Indian Council of Agricultural Research Complex of NEH Region Nagaland Center at Metsapema. In by-election for Ward 8 at Tsumang B Colony under Worker Town Council, NPF's Aling Lotha wins with 296 votes, defeating BJP candidate Momo Hamtoy, who secured 259 votes. In Zaniboto, the first batch of Census 2027 training for enumerators and supervisors under headquarters commences at Deputy Commissioner's office. Turning to national news, President Draupadi Murmu says India on track to eliminate sickle cell disease well before 2047 target. Prime Minister Narendra Modi concludes a successful five-day historic visit to France and Slovakia. Delhi High Court upholds centers' temporary curbs on Telegram ahead of NIT UG 2026 re-examination. India calls Indus Waters Treaty outdated at UN Human Rights Council, also slams Pakistan for sponsoring terrorism. As part of International Day of Yoga celebrations, Agashvani headquarters in New Delhi organizes a chair yoga session for its officers and staff. Home Minister Amit Shah

says National Automated Fingerprint Identification System has helped solve complex cases. Stresses need to expand its use by strengthening the fingerprint database. Tamil Nadu Assembly passes unanimous resolution strongly opposing Karnataka's proposed Mekadatu project across the Cauvery River. Department of Social Justice and Empowerment removes domicile certificate requirement for SC-OBC scholarship schemes as part of reforms to improve accessibility and streamline processes. India's tanker Disha successfully arrives at Dahej port in Gujarat after crossing Strait of Hormuz carrying 62,370 metric tons of LNG from Qatar. India's candidate Professor Bimal N. Patel, elected as judge of the International Tribunal for the Law of the Sea for the 2026 to 2035 term. And in stock market update, benchmark domestic equity indices Sensex and Nifty 50 end today in negative as IT sell-off offsets strength elsewhere. That is all we have in this news headlines.

Namaste, dear listeners. Yes, so many days here, real time, to come traffic like a jankari. Our good day, say, north pound kule do it to north finija like a traffic direction, as say, headed towards BOC. Our south pound kule do south near here like a traffic direction, headed towards New Minister's Hill. To here, monkola to PHQ junction, majudasi kule, north bound like direction, dear traffic to heavy, as say, any traffic bishi, as say, will be south pound like direction, dear traffic to halga, as say, light, as say, aguala grasa locally do. Old Minister's Hill to Jail Colony to Rasalo Paribo. PHQ Junction or Mesa Junction Majude Asigule. North bound line direction dear traffic to heavy assay or south bound line direction dear traffic to moderate assay. Yani traffic to man pishibinoi or man com to minoi ekta hisap dija assay to south bound line rasta de. Agudusa Rasalo Gulito. Paramedical to team model to IG Noiliba Ladies Mile Road to Rasta Kanlo Paribo. TCB to Raza Point, Majude Asigule, north bound line direction, dear traffic to heavy assay, or south bound line direction, dear traffic to light assay. Agudusra Rasta and Logulito, TCB to Raza Point, Noliba, box cutting to NHAK to Census Point, Noliba, pull pari to Kuchuzi Crown to Raza Point, Edo Rasta Gan Lowo Paribo. Raza Point to Census Point, Majude Asigule, north bound or south bound to that direction, the traffic to moderate assay. Agudusra Rasta Low Paribo, Census Point to NHAK. High School Junction or Census Point to Majude Asigule. North bound line direction due traffic to light assay, or south bound line direction due traffic to moderate assay. Alag Rasta Low Paribo, Billy Graham Road to DBS, Noliba High School Junction to T Model Road. NHAK Junction to Census Point. Edo Tura Point Majude, north bound or south bound to be traffic to light assay. It was a Nikan Itahonele, real time to coin my traffic like a jangari. Aku idea agi parain and dulasi program, local artists.

Lovely evening to all our beautiful listeners. Welcome back once again to another brand new edition of Local Artist here at Agosh 1 FM track band at 103 MHz. All right, lovelies, what you're listening to is the beautiful voice of Vito Awomi with the song Forever, followed by another one, Banana Pancakes, and Can't Take My Eyes Off You. Now, this particular song is a collaboration with Dipoto Richard there as well. So these are all cover songs. I'm going to be playing for you artists with their cover songs. And you just have to sit back, listen and enjoy the music, alright? I'll see you all very soon. In the meantime, have fun with the songs.

Alrighty, lovelies. Listening to our program here, that is Local Artists. Well, it has been a pleasure hosting for you, but I have to say goodbye to you for now because our program is coming to an end. You were listening to our very talented local artist who goes by the name Dachin Yuba Gijudar with the song Stuck on You, Don't Let Me Down, and Something Stupid. And now we have our last artist here. This is Pangme Yanlam with the song You're My Religion. And with this, we come to the end of our program in Local Artist. Coming up, we have for you the traffic update as well as the program Rural Connect. And it'll be followed by local talents if we have time for it. And at 5, you'll get to listen to our program Kaleidoscope, where we have the 53rd episode of the Green Gardens, followed by more of Western music, where I have a playlist of songs. I hope you will be liking it. I really hope so. But I had a lot of fun playing it, or I should say making the playlist. All right. Anyway, can't wait to share that with all of you. But in the meantime, this is You Are My Religion by Bang.

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Hello, lovelies. A very good evening to all of you. Once again, welcoming you to another edition of Local Talents here. And yes, we will continue with a trend of playing cover songs to you. We have Wernigom and Dimsa Clover with the song Let It Be. It'll be followed by another song, and this is Akile with When You Were Mine. And we're gonna finish it with last song, that is Carry Me Home by Ajung, Among and Akok. Enjoy listening.

Well, lovelies, as mentioned earlier, I'm going to play the last song here for you, Carry Me Home by Ajung Among and Akog. And with this, we come to the end of our program in Local Artist. I'll see you all once again with our program Kaleidoscope. We'll get to listen to episode 53 of The Green Guardians, followed by Western music. And also before that, we have the traffic update for you, so stay tuned in. And in the meantime, have a lovely evening.

Good evening, dear listeners. This is Agash from FM Dragban at 103 MHz. We now present to you the program Kaleidoscope. Today, we bring to you episode 53 of The Green Guardians, Nature's Legacy, People's Future. Green Guardians is your weekly guide to a greener tomorrow. Through awareness, education, and inspiring stories, it empowers communities to protect and preserve Nagaland's natural environment. Bringing together nature, knowledge, and action, Green Guardians is your weekly dose of conservation inspiration. Today, we're exploring the forest and biodiversity management in the Himalaya Nagaland Project, or FBNP, a major initiative helping conserve Nagaland's rich biodiversity while improving livelihoods in rural communities.

0: Forests are the lifeline of our environment. They provide clean air, water, wildlife habitats, and livelihoods for thousands of people. Recognizing the importance of conserving these valuable resources, the Forest and Biodiversity Management in the Himalaya Project, Nagaland, was launched with a vision to protect biodiversity while improving the lives of local communities.
1: FBMP koi abbreviation to aro full form to Forest and Biodiversity Management in the Himalaya, Nagaland project ase. Aro it is a biodiversity conservation, and also if you are conserving biodiversity, livelihood alternatives bi pusti manu khan ke diwa lage. So our project comes in where we can give sustainable livelihood alternatives or initiate pusti diana. How we can initiate, and then that is being implemented across 6 districts: Peren, Kohima, Waka, Mokchung, Twensang, aro Shamator district ese, aro 64 villages ese. Community kan CCA bishi conserve kore koi na hudai huni thake holi bi. They also need to be strengthened in a sense. If they cannot generate resources from the forest, then somehow an alternate livelihood opportunities or initiatives iduhan diwa lage. So what our project does is we try to help the villagers taihan ke what livelihood opportunities they need. All of those things, we enhance their socioeconomic well-being by also conserving the forest. Aro, we also monitor how well the conservation is being carried out in their CCAs. Aro signing though it 2019 te hoise, aro implementation though it started in 2020, and it will be carried out until the end of next year, December 2027 te khatam ho. Aro we have different kinds of levels of the project. So for example, we have project executing agency, which is the Nagaland State Biodiversity Board. Aro idula inside we have a team called the project management unit. So we have in that project director Khanasir from the forest department. Then since we have two implementing agencies, that is forest department and also NEPET, Nagaland Empowerment of People Through Economic Development. I'm not sure if you have heard about it, but they're also doing amazing work. So these two departments, they come together and then they implement the project across the 64 villages. The management unit, that is a BMU, oversees the implementation that is carried out by the two departments. The main way in which it will carry out Corrado, the villagers, they were firstly approached through FPIC, free, prior, and informed consent. So when they enter the villages, what happened is the villagers are made known why the project is coming in, or what the project intends to carry out in the near future. So all of these things were done as the initial laying of the foundation of the project. Then after that, all of the different kinds of competitions which were carried out through the financial participatory approach, different ideas were brought forth by the villagers, and the best ideas were selected, and those ideas are being implemented across the project villages.
2: Mogan laga project to ekta unique ekta ase ki hoise boli to mogan English pra to koy financial participatory approach, in the sense like kinta kisim ase itu activities to, in another words it will be competition type ase. First it hoise boli to storytelling for elders kinega busti itu set up hoise puila to janwar aro jungle kan kinya thai ase aro ajikali kinya ase environment awareness type hi taigan korbo. 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

0: Japan's rich forests, diverse wildlife, and centuries-old traditions of community-led conservation make it uniquely suited for such an initiative. Working closely with local communities, the Forest and Biodiversity Management in the Himalaya Project, Nagaland, promotes the sustainable management of natural resources, safeguards biodiversity, and creates livelihood opportunities that benefit both people and the environment.
1: Itu activities kota kota taikan gauri pali bo gui ne kuri si. 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Community conserve area committees. To utu kan committees kan to representative of church, council members, BMC, student, youth, itu kan be sob represent kuri gina ase. So taigan day to day function kuru bo. So taigan bra select kuru bo, out of 100 household, kali 20 household kan ge utu seed money bra pari ase. To 20 household ge gauri bacha kan to kini gini di ase. Pichi de in the process, utu gauri to bacha di se kule, next remaining 20 households can give divo. So 20 households can be bacha paisi. Then another 20. In a way, whole villages who are interested to committee can rahi salakurigina with the process to zai. So, moigan laga project to conservation goe. Conservation kwesi guli bi, we are also providing alternative how not to affect the forest and biodiversity. So, ekta activities to koise itia livelihood laga to share kuidise. Besides that, gauri laga example modal noase. Kini ga gauri to palibo. Traditional plus scientific combine uigne kini ga balbra palibule paribo. To all the 64 villages to in connection with concerned departments like veterinary department, taigano de taya purigne, balbra training dibo. And then another way of supporting taigan ke exposure bhi lui jai within the state bhi lui jai as well as outside state bhi lui jai within the state we say bole to the first and then the best practices is in Konuma so Konuma de bhi lui jai Sendenyu de bhi lui jai conservation kini ka kore ase mogan ki man koise bole bhi first hand utu laga to more effective hoise koi na leave aside about towns Bosti TV waste management laga issue bisi face kura se so Meghalaya TV lui jai. So combination of capacity building, exposure, itu kan bi sob incorporate kura gina. Ultimately, which leads to conservation of forests as well as biodiversity. Activities to iniga kura se. To each village wise kini ga itu project koto moise kuli bi bal pra conserve kura gina zabo. So we have a plan for each. We have the so-called village level de micro plan in a detail wise be in a gray and then community conserve area management plan we in our plan be banai in a we in a minute pra landscape level na itu kan laga plan be banai na so all these plans community kan ge involve kurbo taigan la idea seek kurbo meantime external experts kan ge lagi asa bole we have our project partners Taigan gave you an nigina, Taigan laga technical support. Allah parts of the state kinya successfully implement planning gurise, Taigan ge rope in gurigina, planning gurigina zai.
2: Initially, during the signing of the project, only 5 districts, but Twensang it got divided. So we have now in 6 districts. So we have Twensang Shamator, which was divided, then Mulchung, Woka, Kohima, and Peren. So in Twensang and Chamator, we have landscapes called Streamscape and the other one is Enhanced Ecosystem Services through Conservation. As people may already be aware that forests it provide different kinds of ecosystem services to us humans. So to enhance those ecosystems,

0: system services, and then another one is there is Langa River along Tuensang and Shamator districts. So along that there is a landscape called Streamscape, where we're trying to conserve the forest along the stream. And then we have Naga National Heritage Park in Perim and Kohima districts. So all together we have 15 villages in Perim and 2 villages in Kohima for Naga National Heritage Park. Then for Kohima, another landscape which we have is the peri-urban water supply watershed. So we all know that the neighboring areas is where the Kohima urban areas are receiving the water supply. So in order to ensure that the forest, which are, you know, the main collectors for the rainfall, is being conserved, that is another landscape. Then in Woka, we have reduced human-animal conflicts through enhanced conservation programs. In Mogokchung, we have biodiversity conservation stretch. So that is continued forest stretch, which is being conserved through like the ancestral practices and all, which has been proved effective. People may be aware of human-elephant conflict in Woka, but not as much for Mogokchung district. So another landscape we have in Mogokchung is reduced human-elephant conflict through expansion of the conservation areas, which the ancestors were already protecting. So we try to expand those conservation areas so that the conflicts can minimize. Yeah, so these are the 7 landscapes that our project is working on.
1: Each landscape based day, we have 13 cc community conserve area across 3 level. To each level, we have prepared cc management plan energy. Ito approach to participatory approach. Ito right to management plan to. Ito sub level to participatory approach. Ito approach to lusima. Village level microplanning to be ito posima no kan right panesi. Aro ito cc management plan be ito posima no kan right panesi. FAS foundation for ecological security. Taikan ge engage kurgina. Taikan bra facilitate mutab kurgina community kan ge. 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gorgina to Tagan la CC raise up to be ito fund ki dignasi. We have not started releasing the fund. Kuli be ito area la sab the 100 hectare tak or 101 to 500 hectare tak area sab the different allotment ki dignasi. So that ito conservation fund do conservation nimiti chula boli nimiti.
2: Across the project areas, these efforts are already translating into tangible results. Livelihood programs have created new economic opportunities for rural households. Infrastructure has been developed to support community initiatives, and local youth are being equipped with modern skills and technologies. These achievements demonstrate how conservation and community development can go hand in hand. By empowering local communities and protecting natural resources, the project is helping build a greener and more sustainable future for Nagaland.

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5: Hello, lovely listeners. Welcome back once again to another brand new edition of our program here in Western Music with me, Ajurong T. And yes, without any further delay, we're going to kickstart a program here. First up, we have the song Heartbreak Anniversary. It is by none other than Giveon. And yes, with this, we're going to go ahead and start our playlist. In the meantime, if you want to share your thoughts, feedback or suggestions, or just let us know how you are doing, how's the weather out there, or if you have some wise words to share with us, you can definitely do that. The number is 943-6805-333. 943-6805-333. That is where you can reach us. And as long as it gets stressed and must get away, I'm more than happy to share it with all our listeners your lovely thoughts. So please feel free to write to us. And in the meantime, enjoy our music.

All right, lovelies, that was Willow Smith, The Anxiety, and Tyler Cole with Meet Me at Our Spot. And now here with our Western music, we have the next song for you. And this is Sarah Brightman with Ball Stanley. And the song is titled I Will Be With You.

Adam Lambert there with the song What Do You Want From Me here in our Western Music Program. All right, lovelies, we have about 12 more minutes to go. I'm going to play the next track here for you. This one is titled I Will Be, Avril Lavigne and Luna.

Well, lovely. That was Andrea Martin with the song Love Don't Care. All right, now our time together is coming to an end. I think I have time to play one last track here for you. But after this, we still got an exciting program for you. That is, at 6, you'll get to listen to, or perhaps you can participate in, live phone-in program in Hindi film songs, starting off at 6. So don't miss it. I'm looking forward to your calls and also your song choices. Of course, I will not be hosting the program. We have another excellent RJ here, but I will be listening as well. So that'll be very interesting. I'm looking forward to it. I hope you are also looking forward to it. Stay tuned in and listen to the program. And also, you can take part in it and contribute to the wonderful playlist that I am so, so eagerly awaiting. And so with that being said, I'll see you all again at 7:30 with more of Western music. I hope you're all having a wonderful evening out there. And hopefully the music will make things better for you, if not the best. Okay, good, better, best. You know what I'm saying? Anyway, let's listen to the last track here. And this one is Alicia Keys with the song No One. And with this, we come to the end of our program in Western Music. Thank you so much for tuning in. As always, it has been a pleasure hosting for you. Until we meet again, which is going to be very soon, well, stay safe and have a lovely evening.

0: Good evening, Itu Agashwani Kohima. Samlaga Kobur Puriasi Mkong Nongla, Pohila Headlines. Chief Minister Nipiriba, notice the externally aided projects on a funding the Botli Kuribuli Honorat Kurise. Governor Nand Kishore Yadavra, Aikar Nagaland Center, the research initiatives can say Jesse. President Draupadi Murmu Brakwisik, India, 2047 Akide, sickle cell disease to Hatai Dibuli Barai Sierra. Tinta Municipal Council by Elections County Results Kan Janaidi Se. Itia Pura Khobar. Chief Minister Nipirio Bra, Advanced Financing Support Aro Ekta Dedicated Fast Track Clearance Mechanism to Northeastern States County Dibuli Onarod Korigena Externally Aided Projects EAPs Laga Implementation Sudhar Kori Dibuli Koi Se. 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

Good evening, this is Akashwani Kohima. I'm Ning Ninem Hang Sing with the evening bulletin. The headlines. Chief Minister Nipurio urges reforms in funding for externally aided projects in Northeast. Governor Nandkishore Yadav reviews research initiatives at ICA Nagaland Center. President Draupadi Murmu says India on track to eliminate sickle cell disease before 2047 target. And results declared for three municipal council by-elections. Now the news in detail. Chief Minister Nipurio has called for advance financing support and a dedicated fast-track clearance mechanism for northeastern states to improve the implementation of externally aided projects, EAPs. Addressing a seminar on leveraging externally aided projects in the northeastern states held in Shillong, Mr. Rio said the reimbursement-based funding model of EAPs poses challenges for smaller states which are required to pre-finance projects. He also noted that delays in statutory clearances and extensive community consultation often affect project timelines. He stressed the need to strengthen project preparation, enhance institutional capacity, and deepen collaboration among stakeholders. Mr. Rio said Nagaland has significant opportunities for partnership in areas such as climate resilience, sustainable agriculture, renewable energy, digital governance, and entrepreneurship, reaffirming the state's commitment to effective implementation of EAPs. The seminar was attended by Union Finance Minister Nirmala Sitharaman and Chief Ministers of the region. Nagaland Governor Nandkishore Yadav visited the ICA Research Complex for Northeastern Hill Region Nagaland Centre at Medziphema today to review its ongoing research and agricultural development initiatives. During the visit, officials highlighted the centre's work in crop improvement, integrated farming, livestock development, water conservation and climate-resilient agriculture. The Governor was briefed on key achievements including high-yielding crop varieties, rainwater harvesting and technologies for improving farm productivity and innovation in pig and poultry production. The Governor also toured various research and farm facilities and interacting with scientists and staff. Commending their efforts, he stressed the importance of translating scientific research into practical solutions that benefit farming communities and contribute to the state's agricultural growth and food security. President Draupadi Murmu has expressed confidence that India would eradicate sickle cell disease well before its national target year of 2047. She called for concerted efforts to raise awareness about the genetic blood disorder, particularly among tribal communities. The President was addressing a state-level program in Madhya Pradesh on the occasion of World Sickle Cell Day today. She appealed all state governments and officials not to take the disease lightly because it is passed on from one generation to another. She noted

0: the key goal of large-scale screening set under the national mission has been achieved ahead of schedule.
1: 2023 में राष्ट्रीय मिशन का शुभारंभ करते समय जो अनेक बड़े लक्ष्य देश के सामने रखा गए थे उनमें से स्क्रीनिंग का लक्ष्य समय से पहले ही पूरा हो गया है। 9000 शिशुओं से लेकर 40 वर्षों की आयु तक के 7 करोड़ से ज्यादा लोगों की स्क्रीनिंग का लक्ष्य पूरा हो चुका है।
0: Ms. Murmu said efforts should be made to eradicate the disease completely because treatment is possible. Results of urban local body by-elections to 3 wards across Nagaland were declared today. In ward number 9, Samba Goki of Atoizu Town Council in Zunaboto District, independent candidate Inakazi Jishi defeated NPF candidate G. Shikavi Kiba by 17 votes, securing 102 votes against 85. One vote was declared invalid. In ward number 8, Sumang B. Colony under Woka Town Council, NPF candidate Aling Lotha won with 296 votes, defeating BJP's Momo Hamsoy by a margin of 37 votes. Meanwhile, in ward number 11, Jara under Jumukedima Town Council, Nitsu Kotsu of NPF secured victory with 326 votes, defeating BJP candidate Kejangutyo Jotso by a margin of 90 votes. Voting took place on the 16th of this month. The counting process was conducted peacefully in the presence of election officials, observers and party representatives. This is Akashvani Kohima giving you the news. For quick news update, follow us on our X handles, AIR News Alerts and AIR underscore Kohima. You can also listen to this news bulletin on News On Air app and YouTube channel AIR News Kohima. Welcome back. You are listening to the evening news. The All Tribal Women Bodies of Kohima today held a public rally at Phulbari Old MLA Hostel Junction demanding speedy justice in the sexual harassment case involving IAS officer Rennie Wilfred. The rally saw participation from women, youth, students and various civil society organizations. Following the rally, the organization submitted a memorandum to the Governor of Nagaland seeking his intervention to ensure the early disposal of the case and prevent further delays in the trial. They also presented their Charter of Demands calling for a fair, impartial and time-bound trial.
2: That no further willful delays be permitted in the proceedings and that the trial be conducted in a fair, impartial and time-bound manner. That pending the final adjudication of the case, the accused should continue to be kept under suspension and should not be reinstated, posted or entrusted with any official duties or responsibilities in any department or public office whatsoever.
0: The memorandum also condemned recent cases of sexual violence against women and children in the state and urged authorities to ensure speedy investigation and disposal of such cases. They said prompt justice is essential to uphold public confidence in the rule of law. India has undergone a remarkable transformation driven by the principles of Sabka Sath, Sabka Vikas, Sabka Vishwas and Sabka Prayas under the visionary leadership of Prime Minister Modi in the last 12 years. Akashvani News brings you a special feature, 12 Saal, Vishwas Ke, Vikas Ke, Jan Kalyan Ke. Today we focus on the steps taken by the government to transform the Northeast.
3: When it comes to nation building, leaving the North East neglected is impossible in New India. This region was once identified only by violence, blockades and neglect. But Prime Minister Modi's government changed this. Over the past 12 years, the Prime Minister himself has visited the North East more than 83 times. Connectivity of remote and hilly regions with the national mainstream has increased in this period. This has resulted in increased tourism and created greater local income opportunities. Over 47,270 crore rupees have been spent under the Pradhan Mantri Gram Sadak Yojana and more than 46,290 kilometers of rural roads constructed. 8 new greenfield airports have been developed, while 90 routes and 12 airports and heliports have been operationalized under the Udan scheme. Over 4,170 kilometers of railway lines were electrified. 100% railway electrification has been achieved in Arunachal Pradesh, Meghalaya, Nagaland, Tripura and Mizoram. For the first time since independence, the first freight train reached Manipur in 2022 and Meghalaya in 2023. The first train reached Mizoram in 2025. A total of 6,600 crore rupees has been allotted under PM Divine. Today, under Prime Minister Modi's leadership, Ashtalakshmi, the 8 states of the Northeast, are writing a new story of development. Inuya Kotsu, Akashwani News, Kohima.
0: The International Day of Yoga is now only 2 days away with the theme Yoga for Healthy Aging. In the run-up to the occasion, Akashvani News Kohima brings a special series on the benefits of practicing yoga. Today we focus on mental well-being. Meditation and mindful breathing are key components of yoga that enhance concentration, emotional balance and resilience. The practice of Nadi Shodhana or alternate nostril breathing is said to purify the body's energy channels, promote calmness, improve focus and reduce stress and anxiety. The National Testing Agency NTA has launched an official WhatsApp communication channel for candidates appearing in the NEET UG re-examination scheduled to be held on Sunday. The NTA clarified that all official WhatsApp communications will be sent only through its verified account number 7827980287. Meanwhile, the Delhi High Court has upheld the centre's decision to temporarily restrict access to the Telegram messaging platform ahead of the NEET UG re-examination on June 21, saying the move was not disproportionate and complied with the law. And now to round up this evening's bulletin, the headlines once again. Chief Minister Nipurio urges reforms in funding for externally aided projects in Northeast. Governor Nandakishore Yadav reviews research initiatives at ICAR Nagaland Centre. President Draupadi Murmu says India on track to eliminate sickle cell disease before 2047 target. And results declared for 3 municipal council by-elections. That is all we have in this evening news bulletin. We will be back with the morning English news at 7:30 tomorrow. Have a pleasant night.

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5: 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And also for all our wonderful listeners all over, you can listen to Akash Vani FM Dragoban through our Doodoshin-free DTH, that is direct to home, through transfrequency of 3349 MHz, symbol rate of 29500 KSPS, and LNB of 5150 MHz. And last but not least, you can download the app, which is Prasar Bharati News On Air app,

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And you can also share your thoughts, feedback and suggestions to our program here right now to the number 9436805333. 9436805333. That is where you can reach us with your wonderful words of love, wisdom, laughter, inquiries, or yeah, just your feedback and thoughts and suggestions as mentioned earlier. As long as it gets to our SMS gateway, I'm more than happy to read it out and share it with our listeners so that we can have an interactive program. But with that being said, this is a Western music program, so we gotta get back to business, play music for you. And today we have here the first track, Alanis Morissette with the song Thank You.

Well, Lovely's dad was the band Rocket to the Moon with the song While the World Let Go here in our Western Music Program. And we got a couple of messages coming in, so let me take this time to share some with our lovely listeners. We have Kotso from Sakaba, who is tuned in with us right now. A very good evening to you. Glad to have you with us here, and I hope you will have a great time with us here in our program. We also have an anonymous writer here, says, good evening, RJ, Kenny, or Veronica. All your playlists is awesome. Anyway, thanks for playing good songs. Have a nice day. Well, lovely listener, let me introduce myself. I'm not RJ Kenny, I'm not RJ Veronica, but I'm your RJ Rongti, okay? And just so you know, if you're comparing me to RJ Kenny or Veronica, it's always a compliment.

So, anywho, glad to hear from you. All right, let's see. We also have Tong Benny Shittery from Peck and says, I'm enjoying listening to your tracks and writing notes. Please play more songs. I will definitely play more songs. I hope you finish writing your notes from A to Z. Just finish it up, wrap it up a nice way. And in the meantime, enjoy the music, okay? All right, dear lovelies, if you have more thoughts, more words that you want to share with us, or just drop by and wish all of us a very good evening, you are more than welcome to do that. The number is 943-680-5333. 943-680-5333. That is where you can reach us. And I'm going to play the next track here for you. This is Talk with Runaway to Mars.

Andrew Bell there with the song Sky Still Blue. Yes, lovelies, this is your one and only Western music program here, brought to you by Gosh One FM Tri-Gwen at 103 MHz. And now let's take a look at your messages. We have Ako Telo from Futsuru. And Ako says, good evening. It's been a long time listening to music. And tonight I'm enjoying your music show. Okay, Ako, lovely to hear from you. And I'm glad that you're back again with us listening to our programs. I hope you will keep up the good work and keep tuning in the coming days as well. All right, we have Vicky from Bugajan says, keep up the good work. Playlist is great. Lots of love. And good night and also take care and keep up the good work. Well, Vicky from Bugajan, a very good evening to you. Glad to have you with us here. I hope you will keep up your good work of writing to us and tuning in. We want to share our love through music. So it's good to have like-minded people around here. All right. And now we're going to play the next track for you. This is the song Atlantis, and it's by Seafret. I hope you enjoy the music.

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5: Hello lovelies, welcome back once again. We are continuing with our program here, which is our Western music program, of course. And before I play the next song from our playlist, I want to go through a couple of our messages. We have Jimomi, and Jimomi is from Keviko Sataka, and the full name is Vikia Jimomi here. And Vikia is enjoying FM Dragoban and dancing in the room, listening to the song choices. Says the song choice is heart touching, and is also asking to play nice songs. And also good night to all the listeners. Now, first thing first, Jimomi, a very good evening to you as well. I'm glad that you're having a great time with here at us here at Agashwan FM Dragoban. Yes, I will suggest you dance away to the music, and I'm glad that the music can touch your heart. It means you have a great heart, okay? The fact that the music can penetrate your feelings, that's awesome. And yes, it's a good night only after 10 p.m., so let's hold on to that. In the meantime, keep listening. All right, we also have our next writer, Rocovelle Meta, says, good evening, RJ, in Dimapur. It's very hot, and people forgot to cook for their needs. Rocovelle Meta, well, lovely to hear from you. You know, this evening I was hosting Life On In program, and a listener called in. He was Gaby Meta, but I just automatically my mind went to Rocovelle Meta. But yes, glad to have you with us here, and I'm very interested with your message. How do people forget to cook? I like, I understand Dimapur is hot, it's humid, and cooking should be the last thing in our minds. I'm just wondering what happens when our body eventually needs the energy. What do you do when you get hungry? Just let me know, okay? Alright, lovelies, we also have our next writer team from Lakuti. Says, life is really simple, but we insist on making it complicated. That is so true. Tim from Lakuti, such a profound text there. I agree with that. Somehow, I'm always trying to make things complicated every single time. So I'm still trying to figure it out like a hamster on a wheel. All right. And Dugesh Nagan Burian family also wishing all a very good evening. A very lovely evening to you as well. And also we have Sabat Singri Radio Listeners Group. A lovely evening to all of you. Glad to have you with us here. All right, we're going to get back to more of our messages. But now, let's listen to the next track here, which is Gavin DeGraw with Run Every Time.

Hello, lovelies. Well, we are moving ahead with our playlist. This last song that you were listening to, that was Switch Foot with This Is Your Life. And we got more songs coming your way, but let's take a look at your messages now. Okay, we have our next writer. This one is Talila Jamir from Gokchong Uma. Says, good evening. I am also dancing. Oh, lovely. Good to hear from you, Talila Jamir. Always a pleasure. You just bring air of like a fresh just vibe into our studio when you write to us. So we really appreciate that. And team from Lakuti here once again says, my friends, be the light that helps. And that helps others to see. It is what gives life its deepest significance. Oh, that is another wise word or line from Tim there. Tim, you are on a roll with your wisdom here. Thanks for sharing that with us, by the way. I think we should all inspire to just live for the best version of ourselves, right? And in the process, we can be a light to others. All right, let's see. What do we have here? We have our next writer, and this is, let's see, what is this? Okay, we have an anonymous writer here, and it says, good evening, RJ. Tonight, I want to ask a question to you. Oh, right. Okay, what question do you want to ask me? Are you a Messi or a Ronaldo fan? Because I'm a big fan of Messi, and the tracks that are playing are awesome and enjoying a lot. Good night after 10 p.m. Lovely to hear from you, dear listener. And yeah, both the players are awesome in their own rights. They are all both legends. And they've done really well for themselves, their career. So I don't want to take sides because they're two very different people. Messi is more on the shy end. He's more of an introvert. And Ronaldo is more flamboyant, okay? So they may come across as different personality-wise, but nonetheless, as players, I think they're both good. And yeah, we should respect them for who they are and for their individuality as well. Okay, we have Rogovele Mehta once again. And Rogovele Mehta, all right, says, do you play football? Well, Rogovele Mehta, thank you for writing to us, by the way. I don't play football. I play songs for you, okay? We all got to stick with what we do best, and definitely football is not my best there. Okay, now let's listen to the next track here. And also, lovelies, you can share your thoughts, your feedback, your queries, regarding the playlist and the program, and also your wise words and words of laughter, words of wisdom is all very much appreciated. The number is 9436805333. That is where you can reach us. And now let's move on to the next song. And this is Rigsden with Beautiful Excuses.

Well, lovely. That was the script with the song The Man Who Can't Be Moved. And yes, this is your Western music program. We got about 25 more minutes to go, so I'm going to keep playing songs for you. But also in the meantime, I'm going to go through your messages. We have Kay Kekri from Kohima, who is also with us here enjoying the music. Thank you so much for writing to us, Kay Kekri. Lovely to have your company. And we also have Raghuvile Mehta, once again, says, because of the hot weather, most people drink more cool water, cold drinks and ice cream in order to save the heat or to beat the heat, I guess. Well, I suppose, Raghuvile Mehta, you have a point there. When it's very hot, we tend to draw towards something cooler, right? And so I get it. Maybe there's a sudden loss of appetite as far as like the warm meals are concerned. But I also wish that you all have a balanced diet, because we need to, you know, have a healthy body, okay? And also saying that, I feel like I shouldn't be judging anyone, because I'm here snugly sitting in the cool Kohima mountains. So It gets humid, it gets hot, but it's nothing unbearable. Sometimes we don't even wear t-shirts or something sleeveless. We're always wearing something full sleeve out here, okay? So I shouldn't be judging anyone who's going through that extreme heat and humidity. But I hope you all stay safe and healthy. Okay, we have Lakuti, says, my hobby is Bible verses and football. Lakuti, that is Team from Lakuti. A very good evening to you once again. I'm glad that you have such a lovely, lovely hobby there. Hobbies, I should say. And yeah, to keep it straight and honest. Okay, Elena says, choices are really interesting. Well, good to hear from you, Elena. I feel like this is a new name here. Beautiful one, by the way. I hope you keep writing to us. And if you're new, welcome to the family of FM Trackman. All right, so with that being said, I'm going to play the next track here for you. And it is titled In the Morning by The Coral, right after this short commercial break.

All right, lovelies. Yes, we are still playing more songs for you. Coming up next, we have for you the song Valerie, which I believe you must be all familiar with, especially the version that was made globally famous. That is the Amy Winehouse's version, produced by Mark Ronson, who is a very popular producer in Hollywood. But it was originally performed by the Zootones, and they are a British indie rock band. So I'm playing the original version here, that is Valerie by the Zootones. Take a listen.

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3: Well, hello lovelies. Welcome back once again to our program here, listening to Western Music Program with me, RJ Rongti. And this is Agash Vani FM Dragoban at 103 MHz. And now I think it's time for me to go through your messages. Well, this one is from Nitobe, who is from Liwoza. And Nitobe is wishing all a very good evening and says, how are you today? Tonight I'm going to watch the FIFA World Cup. Well, good for you, Nitobe. I believe USA is going against Australia this evening. Anywho, I really hope you have a great time watching the show. And as for me, I am doing great. Happy to be here with all of you. All right, we also have Kotso from Sakaba once again. And Kotso is, sending in a song request, which unfortunately I cannot play that for you, Kotso, because it's not a request program. But when there is one, you can definitely send in your request. Anywho, I'm glad that you're still sticking around and listening to the program. Okay, now let's see. What do we have here? Oh, we have Roguvile Meta once again says, RJ, you know, in future, people may go inside the refrigerator if the temperature goes high. What about you? Oh, Roguvile Meta, I think you and I, we don't need to crawl into any refrigerators, okay? If you're feeling hot and if it's unbearable, just stay in an AC room and you'll be good to go. All right, we are going to play the next track here for you. And this is Alex Clare with Too Close.

Lovely's Cherry Bomb there with the song Too Many Faces. And yes, our Western music program is now coming to an end. I'm going to have to wrap it up here for now. And of course, I'll be back soon in the studio. But until I'm back again, I hope we all stay safe out there, stay blessed. And do not forget to spread the love, all right? And so, right after this, we still have, by the way, more programs for you. At 8:45, we have national news in Hindi, followed by national news in English at 9 p.m. At 9:15 p.m., we have for you the program Spotlight, followed by Arjun's Choice in Hindi Film Songs at 9:30 p.m. till 10 p.m. So until then, we still got your package of news, music, entertainment coming your way. I hope you will not give up on the radio. Keep tuning in. And in the meantime, have a beautiful, lovely, lovely evening. Oh, by the way, this is Friday, which means a weekend is in front of us. So I think we can all get ready to start watching the matches in the weekend, the FIFA World Cup. Looking forward to it. If you are, well, good for you. Just remember, we will be watching it too, okay? And also, yeah, you might have a lot of plans, visiting friends, family, shopping. So much to do in the weekend. Just a time of relaxation for some of us. So yeah, let's make the most of it. And of course, this Sunday is Father's Day as well. So I believe there's going to be a lot of activities in everyone's home. That's all I'm going to say. All right. And thank you so much for tuning in. As always, it has been a pleasure hosting for you. Really love and appreciate your love, your support in the form of your attention, as well as writing to us. That takes time and effort, and we really, really love you for that. We acknowledge that. And also, if you want to help us further, you can check out our social media platforms on X, Facebook, Instagram, YouTube as well, under Agashwani Kohima, and follow us, share, like, and subscribe. All right, I'm going to leave you all with the last song here, and this one goes out to all our lovelies, because you are all my love. It's Goodbye, My Love by the Steves. And with this, we come to the end of our program in Western Music. Have a lovely evening.

0: The Ministry of Coal informed that the project marks a historic milestone as the country's first commercial-scale coal-to-ammonium nitrate facility. The project is being developed by Bharat Gold Gasification and Chemicals Limited, a joint venture of Bharat Heavy Electricals Limited and Coal India Limited. It will produce 2,000 tons per day of ammonium nitrate using indigenously developed coal gasification technology. President Draupadi Murmu today inaugurated AIIMS Bhubaneswar Satellite Center and a mega health camp at the subdivisional hospital in Rai Rangpur. The initiative is expected to enhance access to quality healthcare services for people across northern Odisha. She also dedicated several public welfare and infrastructure projects, including a mega integrated piped water supply project for mining affected villages in Kusumi block, the Brahma Kumari's Matrushakti Bhavan, a special circuit house, and the newly operational Rai Rangpur Police District. The Supreme Court today ruled that the right to walk on a demarcated footpath is a fundamental right. A bench of Justices P.S. Narasimha and A.S. Chandurkar held that a citizen's fundamental right to walk on a demarcated footpath is a primary and shall have priority over movement by motorized vehicles. In a significant verdict, the Apex Court said it forms part of the right to movement guaranteed under Article 19(1)(d) and other fundamental rights, including Article 21, right to life and liberty. The Apex Court called for a regulatory body to effectuate the fundamental right to walk on demarcated footpaths. It said such regulator will maintain institutional integrity by taking independent and objective decisions without governmental or industrial control. The declaration by the top court came in an unfortunate motor accident compensation case where a father lost his 5-year-old son while taking him to school. This is Akashwani giving you the news. For quick news updates round the clock, follow us on our X handle at AIR News Alerts. And for details of stories and more, log on to our website www.newsonair.gov.in and download News on AIR app. India has slammed Pakistan at the United Nations as it accused Islamabad of hosting, training and deploying terrorists. India called Pakistan a Frankenstein state that gets shocked when its own monster bites back. The remarks were made by Anupama Singh, First Secretary at India's permanent mission to the United Nations yesterday after Pakistan and the Organization of Islamic Cooperation raised the issue of Jammu and Kashmir during the interactive dialogue on the UN High Commissioner's annual report.
1: This is the country where the sitting defense minister boasts of hosting, training and deploying terrorist state policy, and yet Pakistan calls itself a victim of terrorism. Indeed, a paradox which only Pakistan could sustain. It is a living example of a Frankenstein state which is shocked when its own monster bites back.
0: Mr. Singh said India categorically rejects the baseless and malicious allegations made by Pakistan. She said Jammu and Kashmir was, is and will always remain integral and inalienable part of India. External Affairs Minister Dr. S. Jaishankar has said that passport delivery has now become completely democratized as it is swift, secured and decentralized. Addressing the annual Regional Passport Officers Conference in New Delhi, Dr. Jaishankar said that the passport service is accessible to remotest corner of the nation. He said Indian passport is treated with respect and with confidence internationally.
2: As our foreign policy establishes India as a Vishwa Bandhu, the Indian passport is treated with respect and with confidence internationally. Our responsibility is to ensure that the process of obtaining this document remains a matter of right, not as a struggle.
0: Peace talks between the US and Iran were called off today after intense fighting between Israel and Hezbollah in southern Lebanon, killing 21 people. Iranian officials did not travel as planned to Switzerland, insisting that the fighting in Lebanon must stop before the talks can take place. U.S. Vice President J.D. Vance also postponed his trip. Israel and Hezbollah later agreed to a ceasefire. A senior U.S. official said negotiators for the U.S. and Qatar worked out the deal with the help from Iran. A report from our correspondent.
3: The ceasefire is being seen as an important step towards easing tensions across West Asia. The truce was secured after urgent efforts by United States, Qatar and Iran, following a sharp rise in fighting between Israel and Hezbollah that raised fear of a wider conflict. The ceasefire also supports ongoing diplomatic efforts between Washington and Tehran aimed at reducing regional tensions and ensuring smooth flow of trade through shipping routes. However,

0: Major challenges remain. Israeli forces continue to hold position in parts of southern Lebanon, while Hezbollah has insisted that Israel must fully withdraw. More talks are expected to be in the coming days if the ceasefire holds. But the situation remains fragile, and any fresh confrontation could quickly undermine the latest peace efforts. This is Vinod Kumar for Akashvani News from Dubai.
1: Back home, India has undergone a remarkable transformation driven by the principles of Sabka Saath, Sabka Vikas, Sabka Vishwas and Sabka Prayas, under the visionary leadership of Prime Minister Modi in the last 12 years. Akashvani News brings you a special feature, 12 Saal, Vishwas Ke, Vikas Ke, Jan Kalyan Ke. Today, we focus on the steps taken by the government to transform the Northeast. A report.
2: When it comes to nation building, leaving the Northeast neglected is impossible in New India. This region was once identified only by violence, blockades and neglect. But Prime Minister Narendra Modi's government changed this. Over the past 12 years, the Prime Minister himself has visited the Northeast more than 83 times. Connectivity of remote and hilly regions with the national mainstream has increased in this period. This has resulted in increased tourism and created greater local income opportunities. Over 47,270 crore rupees have been spent under the Pradhan Mantri Gram Sadak Yojana, and more than 46,290 kilometers of rural roads have been constructed. 8 new greenfield airports have been developed over the past 12 years. There were 9 such airports in 2014, and the number has now increased to 17. Under the Uran scheme, 90 routes and 12 airports and heliports have been operationalized. Over 4,170 kilometers of railway lines were electrified in the Northeastern region. 100% railway electrification has been achieved in Arunachal Pradesh, Meghalaya, Nagaland, Tripura and Mizoram. For the first time since independence, the first freight train reached Manipur in 2022 and the first freight train reached Meghalaya in 2023. The first train reached Mizoram in 2025. Talking to Akashvani News, Principal of Itanagar's Dera Natung Government College, Dr. M.Q. Khan said that air connectivity has improved in Arunachal Pradesh.
3: 2014 के पहले एयर कनेक्टिविटी नहीं थी.
4: Before 2014, there was no air connectivity. But now, air connectivity has been established and people are able to reach Delhi from Itanagar in 2.5 to 3 hours. Read road connectivity, which was previously inadequate or limited to single lane roads, has now been upgraded to 4-lane highways.
3: अभी 4-laning हो गई है.
2: Meanwhile, a total of 6,600 crore rupees has been allocated under PM Divine scheme, accelerating the development of the Northeast. Talking to Akashvani News, a Guwahati local said that road and air connectivity have improved in the region.
5: Modi government ka ye 10 saal bahut acha se paar hua hai.
6: The 10 years of Modi government have passed very well and the condition of roads has improved significantly. Now we can travel long distances much more quickly and connectivity to villages has also improved. Therefore, we are very happy.
2: Today, under Prime Minister Narendra Modi's leadership, Ashtalakshmi, the 8 states of the Northeast, are writing a new story of development. Suparna Saikya, Akashvani News, Delhi.
1: The National Testing Agency, NTA, today said that it is fully prepared for the smooth, fair and transparent conduct of the National Eligibility Cum Entrance Test, NEET UG 2026 re-examination, which is scheduled for the upcoming Sunday. In a statement, the NTA said that the exam will be conducted across 551 cities in India and 14 cities abroad for over 22.79 lakh candidates. On to sports. In badminton, India's Ashmita Chaliha stormed into the women's singles semi-finals in the Macau Open in China today. Ashmita secured her place in the last four with a straight game victory over South Korea's Kim Min-sun 21-16, 21-18 in the quarterfinals. She will next face South Korea's Park Hae-yeon in the semi-finals tomorrow. And now before we end the bulletin, the headlines once again. Prime Minister Narendra Modi disburses incentives worth 2,400 crore rupees under Pradhan Mantri Viksit Bharat Rozgar Yojana, says Indian youth will be at forefront of driving global growth, innovation and entrepreneurship in years to come. Country's first commercial plant to manufacture ammonium nitrate from coal to be set up in Jharsuguda district of Odisha with an outlay of 25,000 crore rupees. Supreme Court rules right to walk on demarcated foot

0: Spotlight. This is Akashvani. In the program Spotlight, now we bring you a discussion on Pradhan Mantri Viksit Bharat Rozgar Yojana, expanding employment and economic opportunities. The participants are Shishir Sinha, economic analyst, and Deeksha Saxena, Akashvani correspondent.
1: Prime Minister Narendra Modi distributed an incentive amount of 2400 crore rupees under the Pradhan Mantri Viksit Bharat Rozgar Yojana today in New Delhi. As a part of this initiative, regional level events are also being organized at around 200 locations across India, particularly in areas with major industrial and employment hubs. To talk more about this scheme, I'm delighted to be joined by economic analyst Mr. Shishir Sinha. Mr. Sinha, welcome to Akashvani News.
2: Thank you very much.
1: First of all, Mr. Sinha, before we come on to the scheme, I would like to understand from you, how important is this scheme for the formalization of economy and how is it supporting the formalization of the economy?
2: Whenever you are giving some incentive to an industrial unit to create more jobs, for that they need to do some paperwork. If they are doing the paperwork, they are becoming part of the formalized economy because you are getting incentive from the government to create more and more jobs. Now, the big question is that what exactly we mean by the formalization of economy? See, in India, we have number of industrial units which are in the informal sectors. And the problem with the informal sector is, or the informal organization is, that they do not get support for any government scheme, or even they do not get credit from the institutional mechanism. So when they become a part of formal economy, when they become a part of the formal system, they will be eligible for taking benefit of various government scheme. They will get credit from the institutional, organized institutional mechanism at a lower rate. And at the same time, the most important thing is that they will get recognition from the government. So all those things are going to help. And if this is being done to ensure that they are creating more and more jobs, that means the growth will be there and that growth will be accompanied by the job. So that is the basic logic behind this particular scheme.
1: What exactly this scheme does?
2: See, the scheme is saying that you have to provide certain job. And if you go by the details of the scheme, it says that 3.5 crore jobs have to be created between August 1, 2025 and July 31st, 2027. That within 2 years, we are talking about creation of 3.5 crore jobs. Those industrial units which are providing job, they will get one benefit. So that is one part of the scheme, and that is rupees 1 lakh. Then at the same time, those who are coming into the job, the new entrant, they are going to get the benefit of 15,000 rupees. So you have, on the one hand, the industrial units are getting support. On the other hand, the new joinees are getting the support. On the one hand, you are providing support to the entrepreneur. At the same time, you are providing support to the new joinees, and you are providing what we call, say, as the gender equality job creation. So job is created not just for, say, male, but it is created equally for the female. So of course, there is no bar. This scheme doesn't say that this will be provided only for this thing or that thing. But if more and more female are coming into that, that's a very good part of that. So this is the basic structure of the scheme. So if we talk about 3.5 crore job in 2 years, that means we are talking about almost a yearly job creation of 1.75 crore only with the help of this scheme. So if you take the other job creations or the job creations exclusive of this scheme, you will find that the number will go very high. And that is the need of the hour, because when we say we are blessed with the demographic dividend, 65% of our population is below the age of 35 years. So that demographic dividend has to be converted into development dividend. And that development dividend will be possible if we are providing more and more job to the people who are in a position to work for a longer period. So this is the basic core of this scheme.
1: Mr. Sinha, I would like to stop you here. And before we proceed any further, Prime Minister Narendra Modi, while speaking at the event, he said that with the support of Pradhan Mantri Viksit Bharat Rozgar Yojana, nearly 7 million jobs

0: jobs have already been created so far. So let's first listen to what he had to say.
1: प्रधानमंत्री विकसित भारत रोजगार योजना के सहयोग से अब तक करीब 70 लाख जॉब्स सृजित हुई है. फर्स्ट टाइम एम्प्लॉइज को सोशल सिक्योरिटी का कवच भी मिला है. करीब 20 लाख युवा अपनी पहली नौकरी के 6 महीने पूरे भी कर चुके हैं और आज इन्हीं में से करीब 10 लाख युवा साथियों को अपनी पहली नौकरी में 6 महीना पूरा करने पर इस योजना के तहत उसके लाभार्थ के नाते इंसेंटिव भी मिल चुका है.
2: Also, I want to talk to you about the skilling of the manpower. Why is the government so focused on ensuring and enhancing the skill of the youth as well as the manpower in the country? And we are trying to make sure that they get an employment on the basis of skill overseas as well. So how do you see this focus of the government on the skill?
3: There is always a complaint from the industry that we are not getting people what we need. I mean, they are not being available according to our requirement. At the same time, when somebody is graduating from a college, he is saying that there is no job available. So there is a gap between the what we call as the demand and the supply. So we have a skill mission. We have a skill program where the students are getting various kind of training. Now there is another program which is called PM Internship Scheme, that once you finish your formal education, then the top 1,000 companies or 500 companies, they are going to provide you internship, and that's a paid internship. You are going to get 9,000 rupees every month. Out of that 9,000, 8,100 will be provided by the government, and remaining amount can be provided by the companies under the CSR activity. They can provide much more than that. Now there is another change in that scheme, that even those who are not a company, like a professional like chartered accountant, they can also provide internship to the various people. So on the one hand, we have a skill mission where we are skilling, providing a skill to the people. Then somebody has finished the education, then we are providing internship. Now after completion of these two, what is the most important thing? Providing job. So if you see the number, one number which is very important here, that out of 3.5 crore people which are to be provided job under the scheme, 1.92 crore people are entering into labor force for the first time.
2: Okay.
3: Working labor force. That is a very important number. So you are going to create more and more jobs. So combination of all those things, skilling, internship, and then the employment initiative. So combination of all those things will be helpful for the entrepreneurs to provide more and more job. And we have also discussed about that. This is going to boost the formalization of the economy because the entrepreneur will be doing a lot of formality. It will become part of the government system and that formalization will further help him to provide more and more job. So this is starting from job creation and going till the formalization of the economy. So this is not just a job providing scheme. It has much bigger role to play in that.
2: Also, is there any minimum wage that has been set under the scheme? And would you like to highlight other provisions of the scheme? This program will reach out to a lot of people. So would you like to highlight some provisions of the scheme as well?
3: See, the minimum wage is already finalized by the labor code and the companies are providing that. So when you are saying that we are going to provide 15,000 rupees to a new joinee under the scheme, so that will be what you call as a bonus over and above what the minimum wage or minimum earning they are going to get. So various sectors have various earning, and since they are part of the formal sector, so they will always follow the minimum wage scheme. The other part of the scheme is that, as I told you about the entrepreneur who are going to get the benefits. So for every new job, every job, they are going to get 3,000 rupees. That is also going to encourage them to provide more and more employment. So, and that will help to bring down their wage cost. So if you are getting some support from the government, then that is going to bring down the cost, and that money can be utilized for some other purpose also. So the entrepreneur will have to come forward. They will have to get registered. They will have to enroll themselves under the scheme. They will have to give the details that how many jobs they have provided. And today, as you mentioned, that Prime Minister has distributed around 2400 crore rupees. And that 2400 crore rupees may look that, oh, just 2400 crore. But the overall size of the scheme is almost around 1 lakh crore. So 1 lakh crore, if you put into a system, that 1 lakh crore will have a multiplier effect. That is also going to boost the consumption. That is also going to boost the economic growth also. So we are not just discussing about that how much money the government is going to give it. We also need to discuss that what kind of multiplier effect the money will have. So you are creating job, you are boosting the growth, you are boosting the consumption, and at the end of day, it will have impact on overall economic activities.
2: So when we look at different government schemes, we have seen that there has been an increase in number of women getting into the formal sector. So how is it also helping in making a balance in the society when it comes to empowering women as well, and also fulfilling the goal of the government to empower women?
3: Whenever we talk about women empowerment, there are two aspects to that. Either she is getting a good job at par with the male, or she is also becoming a good entrepreneur at par with the male. So we have a scheme like Mudra, we have a skill like Stand Up India, we have a scheme like Startup India, and there are also various other schemes where women participation is very high. If you talk about Mudra, is also seeing a good number of women participating into that. In that Stand Up scheme, I believe that every branch has to provide one ST and one women. I mean, support to one SC people and one women people. So you are creating the Women Entrepreneur Club with the help of these schemes, whether we talk about Mudra, whether we talk about a startup scheme, whether we talk about the stand-up scheme. At the same time, you are providing employment. Those who are willing to get a job. I mean, everybody may not be interested in just providing the job or becoming an entrepreneur, because becoming an entrepreneur needs a different kind of mindset. So if you want a job, how I can provide an enabling environment? So if this scheme like this, where we are not saying that this scheme is reserved, this job is reserved for men, or this job is reserved for women, everybody is eligible for that. And when we are saying that 30% of total people who have already joined under the scheme are women, that shows that the women workforce is expanding very rapidly. And if you go by the periodic labor force survey, which is published by the MOSPI, there you will find that the women participation in the labor force is increasing, and not just in urban area but also in rural area. Rural area, the most important thing is that we are seeing that a good number of entrepreneurs are coming from the women club, and they are there because many of the areas we are finding that the males have migrated to cities. Females are there, so they are not just involved in the agrarian activity, they are also involved in the agrarian industries, or the industries, small industries supported by the agriculture activity. So combining all those things, on the one hand provide an enabling environment for the development of entrepreneurship, and at the same time provide an environment where any female who wants to have a job, they can become part of that formal sector.
2: Mr. Sinha, since we are progressing towards the end, my last question to you would be, do you see an expansion in the scheme in the coming years?
3: See, at this moment, it is very difficult to say that what will happen after 2027. I mean, of course, every scheme where we have seen that if there is a good progress, government has always gone for further enhancement. We have seen in number of schemes. So we may see a newer version of the scheme, what we call as the Pradhan Mantri Viksit Bharat Rozgar Yojana 2.0 in 2027. And then we will see Pradhan Mantri Viksit Bharat Rozgar Yojana 3.0. One example which I can give you, that's the ECLGS, Emergency Credit Line Guarantee Scheme. The word was used as the emergency, only for the emergency purpose. So it started in COVID. That was ECLGS 1. Now we have ECLGS 5.0 because of this West Asia crisis. So I believe that government is very much conscious about all the evolving situation, and if the situations warrant, we may see newer version of this employment scheme.
2: Thank you so much, Mr. Sinha, for taking a deep dive into the subject and giving us such in-depth analysis of the scheme. Thank you for joining us for Spotlight.
3: Thank you very much.
4: 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Their participants were Shishir Sinha, economic analyst, and Deeksha Saxena, Akashwani correspondent. 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
9: This is Akashvani Kohima, the news headlines at 9:30 p.m. Nagaland Governor Nandkishore Yadav stresses importance of translating scientific research into practical solutions that benefit farming communities. Chief Minister Nipirio calls for advance financing support and dedicated fast-track clearance mechanism for northeastern states to improve the implementation of externally aided projects. Nagaland government postpones observance of International Day of Yoga 2026 in schools from June 21 to June 22, following concerns raised over holding the event on Sunday. All tribal women bodies of Kohima holds public rally at Old MLA Hostel Junction, demanding speedy justice in sexual harassment case involving IAS Officer Rainey Wilfred. Results of urban local body by-elections to three wards across Nagaland were declared today. In ward number 9, Samba Ghoki of Atoizu Town Council in Zinibato District, independent candidate Inaka Z. Chishi defeated NPF candidates G. Shikavi Kiba by 17 votes, securing 102 votes against 85. In ward number 8, Tsumang B Colony under Woka Town Council, NPF candidate Aline Lota won with 296 votes, defeating BJP's Momo Humtsoy by a margin of 37 votes. In ward number 11, Chara under Chumukidima Town Council, Nichu Kutso of NPF secured victory with 326 votes, defeating BJP candidate Kezangutyo Zotso by a margin of 90 votes. Supreme Court rules that the right to walk on a demarcated footpath is a fundamental right. Prime Minister Narendra Modi today disbursed incentives worth 2,400 crore rupees to beneficiaries under Pradhan Mantri Viksit Bharat Yozgar Yojana. Prime Minister Modi says India is one of the youngest country in the world. Therefore, the path to a developed India also lies through the dreams, skills and capabilities of the youth. Ministry of Defence signs contract worth 425 crore rupees with Bharat Forge Limited Pune for acquisition of 12 sets of 1.25 megawatt marine gas turbine generators for the Indian Navy. And in FIFA World Cup 2026, co-host USA to take on Australia in Group D clash tonight. That is all we have in this news headlines.
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10: Jai Hind. पिछले एक दशक में आपने एक बदलाव नोटिस किया? अब भारत आतंकवाद की जड़ों पर कड़ा प्रहार करने लगा है. नक्सलवाद को तो खत्म ही कर दिया है. डिफेंस के हथियार पहले हम बाहर से मंगाते थे, अब रिकॉर्ड नंबर में एक्सपोर्ट करते हैं. अब भारत चुप नहीं रहता, अब नहीं सहता.
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